Smack dab in the middle of the week, Michael Jackson kicking us off. Our time together, you, me, all the great music. Hey, it's Madison. I'm online at Madison on Air, and I am here. I'm all yours, playing great music. Let's stick together. Don't go breaking my heart.

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1: 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And enjoy a free game of bingo with great prizes starting at 9 a.m. EKGs will again be offered for $25. 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
5: Here is your weather forecast from the ABK Flooring Weather Center. Clear skies this evening. Look for a low overnight of 75. Sunny and hot for your Thursday with an afternoon high 98. Heat index values tomorrow as high as 103. Mostly clear tomorrow night with a low 76. For Friday, sunny and hot with a high 97. And a 30% chance of showers and thunderstorms in the afternoon on Saturday. Mostly sunny and hot with a high near 94.
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0: All of the best music, all of the time with me, Madison June. On this day back in 1963, the CBS Evening News was lengthened from 15 minutes to 30 minutes. Think about that. Way back in the 60s, such a simple time. It was just 15 minutes of news and then just 30 minutes. Instead, now the news cycle is 24/7. I feel like there's news every single minute, all of the time. Sometimes it's a drag.
1: I am for the child who's had 7 addresses in a single year because she's in foster care, because her father abused her, and her mother couldn't believe her. That is the child I am for. And because I am, she'll be that much more likely to find a safe, permanent home. I am a court-appointed special advocate volunteer. I am you.
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4: Here is your weather forecast from the ABK Flooring Weather Center. Clear skies this evening. Look for a low overnight of 75. Sunny and hot for your Thursday with an afternoon high 98. Heat index values tomorrow as high as 103. Mostly clear tomorrow night with a low 76. For Friday, sunny and hot with a high 97. And a 30% chance of showers and thunderstorms in the afternoon on Saturday. Mostly sunny and hot with a high near 94.
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0: What is more motivating than money? 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

0: It's official. The morning shakeup is preferred by 4 out of 5 dentists that love ridiculousness.
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1: News this hour from Town Hall. I'm Keith Peters in Washington. Texas authorities have rescued dozens of people from stranded cars, homes surrounded by floodwaters, and an assisted living facility as former tropical storm Edward lingered over rural parts of the state. Brad Reinhart with the National Hurricane Center says Edward is drenching East Texas as it tracks north-northwest towards Dallas.
2: Really, the biggest impact from Edward has been the heavy rainfall and the dangerous flash flooding that it's produced. And there have been reports in some locations of over 20 inches.

Don't Dream It's Over, Crowded House, and all of your favorite music, all the stuff you used to listen to, stuff you still love. I know, me too. I've got a killer playlist on the way for you. Rod Stewart and Foreigner coming up, but first, Simple Minds, Don't You?

0: No one else is playing that, just us. Calling all beer can collectors, you can assemble now. In Minneapolis, it's going down, the annual convention of beer can collectors. It's the 55th annual event. People come from all over the place. They engage in trading. They buy, they sell, they socialize, they sample. I'm trying to think, the last time I saw a really good beer collection was probably in college.
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0: Come back Saturday for another big night of great live entertainment as superstars Lone Star will be on the big stage at the Turkey Trot Festival. 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
3: Here is your weather forecast from the ABK Flooring Weather Center. Clear skies this evening. Look for a low overnight of 75. Sunny and hot for your Thursday with an afternoon high 98. Heat index values tomorrow as high as 103. Mostly clear tomorrow night with a low 76. For Friday, sunny and hot with a high 97. And a 30% chance of showers and thunderstorms in the afternoon on Saturday. Mostly sunny and hot with a high near 94.
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0: 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It's Memories 107.9. Not only playing incredible music, but you've got the news. It's the news you want from the people you know in the First Merchants Newsroom with Cannon Shake. 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
4: Here is your weather forecast from the ABK Flooring Weather Center. Clear skies this evening. Look for a low overnight of 75. Sunny and hot for your Thursday with an afternoon high 98. Heat index values tomorrow as high as 103. Mostly clear tomorrow night with a low 76. For Friday, sunny and hot with a high 97. And a 30% chance of showers and thunderstorms in the afternoon on Saturday. Mostly sunny and hot with a high near 94.
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0: Madison, June, and you hanging out together. It's the middle of the week. We're listening to great music. Are you in the market for a new car? I am. I'm starting the process of looking. Everything is so darn expensive. And I will say, the cars do so much. Almost too much. Turns out I'm not alone in thinking I don't want a larger screen. I don't want a lot of technology. Auto owners these days, they want to focus on the road. They don't want large screens in front of them. In fact, most of people don't even use the large screens. For me, I just need a heated seat. As long as I've got the heated seat, I'm good.
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1: News this hour from Town Hall. I'm Keith Peters in Washington. Texas authorities have rescued dozens of people from stranded cars, homes surrounded by floodwaters, and an assisted living facility as former tropical storm Edward lingered over rural parts of the state. Brad Reinhart with the National Hurricane Center says Edward is drenching East Texas as it tracks north-northwest towards Dallas.
2: Really, the biggest impact from Edward has been the heavy rainfall and the dangerous flash flooding that it's produced. And there have been reports in some locations of over 20 inches of precipitation along over portions of eastern Texas, which has caused significant flash flooding.
1: The National Weather Service says that heavy rains were expected to threaten the eastern

It, Huey Lewis in the news, and the only place playing the music that you love to hear each and every single weekday. It's Madison June. I'm your host. I'm your friend. Yep, you can find me online at Madison on Air. Shout out to Keanu Reeves, one of my all-time favorites, 62 today, and Terry Bradshaw, NFL quarterback, TV host. He is celebrating 78 today. We're celebrating, well, just a Wednesday with great music like this. It's Rosanna.

Sometimes Dwayne and Cannon are haha funny. Sometimes they're what the funny. And sometimes they're even what are you talking about funny. But they're always funny. It's the Morning Shakeup on Memories 107.9.

0: Coming up on a long weekend, and you might be looking for something to binge watch. Netflix has announced a 3-part docuseries on Matthew Perry. Here's the kicker. Not going to be released until later in October, but it's called The One About Matthew Perry. All about the Friends star, his death from the acute effects of ketamine. It's going to follow him about everything. His rise to fame, some of the people that knew him best are going to speak, and it really is just going to celebrate him in a deeper, more meaningful way. Darn it, we'll have to wait until October.
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4: Here is your weather forecast from the ABK Flooring Weather Center. Clear skies this evening. Look for a low overnight of 75. Sunny and hot for your Thursday with an afternoon high 98. Heat index values tomorrow as high as 103. Mostly clear tomorrow night with a low 76. For Friday, sunny and hot with a high 97. And a 30% chance of showers and thunderstorms in the afternoon on Saturday. Mostly sunny and hot with a high near 94.
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0: All over the headlines this week, Tony Romo pleading no contest to an OWI. He was a CBS NFL analyst. Now remember, he was all about football, and what actually took him out, ended his career, was having multiple back surgeries. He says he became dependent on pain medication and alcohol. This left him with constant debilitating pain. He has a dependence on both, so he is seeking treatment. Here's my problem. I understand that Tony Romo probably is in a lot of pain, and we often forget about some of these athletes after they've gone through things. We love them when they're famous and when they're playing, and then afterwards we forget they're just people, but you can't get behind the wheel. No, you have too much money. Get an Uber.
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0: 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But first thing in the morning, you should be waking up with the Shake Boys. 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
1: News this hour from Town Hall. I'm Jason Walker. At least two people have been killed, six wounded in a shooting in downtown Minneapolis. Two officers among those who were hit. A 19-year-old gunman Wednesday forced his way into a grade school in Virginia, shot and wounded a staff member, then he committed suicide. Huge day in South America as the push to produce more oil in Venezuela has grown, with Chevron investing $7 billion.
2: Energy Secretary Chris

Great music. Great music. Come on. You can't disagree. Madison June is my name. Getting ready to come up on a long weekend. I hope you have a couple of days off. Maybe you can get something done or just kind of have one last hurrah, because it's kind of the unofficial end of summer, don't you think? Girls just want to have fun. We know that. Here's Cyndi Lauper.

0: All right, all of you singles out there, here's a reason to celebrate. A new study comes with a surprising upside, and that is personal growth. Research found that people who view being single as an opportunity rather than a problem are more likely to try experiences, learn new skills, explore hobbies. Here's the kicker. For my girlfriends who are single, they're doing all of those things in hopes of not being single. Am I right?
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0: again. 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
2: Here is your weather forecast from the ABK Flooring Weather Center. Clear skies this evening. Look for a low overnight of 75. Sunny and hot for your Thursday with an afternoon high 98. Heat index values tomorrow as high as 103. Mostly clear tomorrow night with a low 76. For Friday, sunny and hot with a high 97. And a 30% chance of showers and thunderstorms in the afternoon on Saturday. Mostly sunny and hot with a high near 94.
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0: Nobody is playing more music than we are. Nobody's having more fun than we are, too. Hey, it's your girl, Madison. Online at Madison on Air. Let's be friends. Give me a big thumbs up if you like me. I will love you back. Promise you that. Research says the average cost for a wedding in the U.S. now is over $34,000. Oh, my goodness. My heart just stopped. Yikes. That is crazy. It tends to be a little less pricey out west, places like Wyoming, but in New Jersey, it's the most expensive state, and the average wedding there costs $57,000. No, thank you. Nope. I'm going to Vegas if I ever get married again.
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0: Thank you for hanging with me. Love that you do that. Love that you choose us. You listen at work, stream us in your car, in the garage, wherever you're listening. It means a lot. Madison June is my name, and I'm here each and every single weekday, which means tomorrow, when you want more great music and you don't want to pay for it, well, tune in.
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3: Here is your weather forecast from the ABK Flooring Weather Center. Clear skies early, sunny and hot this afternoon. Look for high near 98 degrees. Heat index values as high as 103. Mostly clear tonight with a low 76. Sunny and hot for Friday with a high near 97. And Saturday, a 30% chance of afternoon showers. Mostly sunny and hot with a high near 94.
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0: 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Thank you for making us part of your night time. Rihanna doing the same, checking in tonight, working at DHL. Got your REM, Rihanna, on the other side of these.
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0: Because I gotta have faith. Oh, I gotta have faith. Because I gotta have faith. Just gotta have it, like the song title says. Just gotta have a little faith. It's George Michael.
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hurt our back getting out of bed this morning. 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

0: Clear, clear skies early, sunny and hot this afternoon. Look for high near 98 degrees. Heat index values as high as 103. Mostly clear tonight with a low 76. Sunny and hot for Friday with a high near 97. And Saturday, a 30% chance of afternoon showers. Mostly sunny and hot with a high near 94.
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0: 1 week, one of several big hits for those guys. My other favorite song from the Bare Naked Ladies is If I Had $1 Million, but a great song nevertheless as well with that one. Mike Scott hanging out with you, gang. Hopefully your evening's going well. I'm having a blast, as you can tell, playing some great tunes and more of them on the way. We'll kick things off with Toto next.
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If we did, how would you ever get anything done? 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

0: Got to play that for Michelle and the crew checking in tonight. Working late with us for David Coverdale and Whitesnake. Got the Spin Doctors, Genesis, and Eurythmics next.
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2: Here is you with a forecast from the ABK Flooring Weather Center. Clear skies early, sunny and hot this afternoon. Look for high near 98 degrees. Heat index values as high as 103. Mostly clear tonight with a low 76. Sunny and hot for Friday with a high near 97. And Saturday, a 30% chance of afternoon showers. Mostly sunny and hot with a high near 94.
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0: It's All Misunderstanding. The great Phil Collins, Mike Rutherford, and Genesis. Music on the way this hour. Steve Perry and Journey going to play it for Courtney checking in. Also, Steve Winwood with Valerie, too.
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0: Number one song, one of many, I might add, for that legendary band. 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
3: Here is with a forecast from the ABK Flooring Weather Center. Clear skies early, sunny and hot this afternoon. Look for high near 98 degrees. Heat index values as high as 103. Mostly clear tonight with a low 76. Sunny and hot for Friday with a high near 97. And Saturday, a 30% chance of afternoon showers. Mostly sunny and hot with a high near 94.
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0: Roberta Flack had the original hit of that song back in the mid-70s. 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

0: Shadows of the Night. Pat Benatar on your home for the greatest classic hits of the late 60s through the early 2000s. And singing about that material girl, the one and only Madonna will sing for you next, too.
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1: News this hour from Town Hall. I'm Jason Weicker. 25 years since the United States of America was brutally attacked on 9/11. Now, a new report reveals a lot of people are still hurting.
2: Thousands of first responders and residents of Lower Manhattan are still suffering the health effects, including PTSD, from the trauma of the radical Islamic terrorist attack, along with various different types of cancers from the toxins. The World Trade Center Health Program, which is federally funded, monitoring the health impacts. Some cancers specifically related to what people inhaled and got on their skin, first showing up now.

I left my home in Georgia.

0: Peter Cetera, Chicago, and You're the Inspiration. They, in fact, were one of the most iconic bands of the 70s. We got more great classic hits coming up from the late 60s, 70s, of course, 80s, 90s, and early 2000s. We will lead the way with one, Mr. Thomas Earl Petty, on the other side of these.
1: From Shake Broadcasting Sports and the Rhodes Automotive Sports Desk, I'm Brian Emmons. Good morning, everybody. Hope you are staying cool as we get closer to the weekend. Let's start in tennis. Big Blue Chip Conference match going on in Montgomery. Barrieve wins it over Ligoti 5-0. Brock Higgins' squad goes to 8-0 on the year. In one singles, Eli Ash over Cooper Van Hoy. Number two singles, Daniel Underwood defeated Knox Jeffers. In three singles, Jackson Knepp defeated Grayson Klusner. In one doubles, Kirsten Lonegar and Grant Arms over Gabe Walton and Emmett Graber. Two doubles, Colin Graber and Cohen Arms over Carter Downey and Reed Britton. He took on Clay City and Linton. It was the Miners taking home the title, 185, Clay City 199. Ligoti shot a 229. Hattie Humrickhaus leads the Lions with a 55. Let's take a look at the Friday Night Lights schedule for this week. On Memories 107.9, it's the 2-0 Forest Park Rangers traveling to Hatchet Hollow to take on Washington, who is 0-2. The undefeated North Davies Cougars are at Eastern Green. They're 1-1. North Knox 1-1 at 2-0 North Posey. 2-0 Tell City at 0-2 Pike Central. Jasper's 1-1. They travel to the Wrights Bowl to face the 2-0 Panthers. Southridge is 1-1. They're at 2-0 Boonville. Vincennes Lincoln even at 1s. They're at West Vigo, who's 0-2. Linton's 0-2. They're at Indianapolis Lutheran, who's undefeated. And Mount Vernon is 0-2. They travel to 1-1 Gibson Southern. College football really gets going this week. Let's take a look at the Big Ten games for the weekend. Today, it's Massachusetts at Rutgers, Eastern Illinois at Minnesota, UAB at Illinois. On Friday, Indiana State visits Purdue, Toledo's at Michigan State, Fresno State's at USC. And on Saturday, North Texas comes to Memorial Stadium to take on the Hoosiers. Ohio is at Nebraska, Ball State at Ohio State, Marshall at Penn State, Boise State at Oregon, Northern Iowa is at Iowa, Western Michigan's at Michigan, South Dakota State at Northwestern, Hampton's at Maryland, and UCLA travels to Cal. This week on Fair Shake, he's back. Just like on July 4th, electric Tommy Volt is going to turn your radio into Labor Day weekend 1967. All the music of the day, vintage commercials, and a whole lot more. Fair Shake airs this and every Saturday on all the Shake broadcasting stations. 8:05 on the Razor, 9:05 on Memories, 10:05 on the General. 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It's just as simple as that. Hey, this is Brian O for the Rhodes Automotive Sports Desk.
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3: Good morning, everyone. Here's your latest forecast from the ABK Flooring Weather Center. The heat will continue really for a couple days, so details look like this. Mostly sunny, hot today, highs around 98. Then for tonight, mostly clear, down to 74. For tomorrow, more sunshine, a high back into the mid-90s. Looking ahead to the holiday weekend, could be a scattered shower storm on Saturday with a high of about 95. We're talking sunshine and 92 on Sunday, temperatures cooling just slightly for Labor Day. And that's your latest forecast. I'm WTWO meteorologist Jesse Wong.
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5: 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The annual White River Valley Antique Show returns to the Davies County Fairgrounds in Elnora September 9th through the 12th. Daily gate admission is $10 with kids 14 and under admitted free. Enjoy lots of great demonstrations, food, and hundreds of antique tractors on the grounds from all around the Midwest. Classic Tractor Fever camera crews will be on hand filming for an upcoming show. Save the dates and join in one of the premier antique tractor shows across the Midwest. The White River Valley Antique Show September 9th through the 12th at the Davies County Fairgrounds in Elnora. Don't miss it. The annual Community Health Fair is back Friday, September 18th from 7 to 11 a.m. at the Simon Graber Complex on the Oden-Kettleburg Road. 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And enjoy a free game of bingo with great prizes starting at 9 a.m. EKGs will again be offered for $25. 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Chem-16 and total cholesterol panels also only $44. Don't miss this opportunity to take advantage of these important screenings at the DCH Health Fair, Friday, September 18th, from 7 to 11 a.m. at the Simon Graber Complex on the Oden-Kettleburg Road, presented by Davies Community Hospital and Shake Broadcasting.
6: Good morning, everyone. Here's your latest forecast from the ABK Flooring Weather Center. The heat will continue really for a couple days, so details look like this. Mostly sunny, hot today. Highs around 98. Then for tonight, mostly clear down to 74. For tomorrow, more sunshine, a high back into the mid-90s. Looking ahead to the holiday weekend, could be a scattered shower storm on Saturday with a high of about 95. We're talking sunshine and 92 on Sunday. Temperatures cooling just slightly for Labor Day. And that's your latest forecast. I'm WTWO meteorologist Jesse Wong.
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1: 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The National Weather Service has extended the heat advisory for all of central and southern Indiana through 8 p.m. on Friday. Forecasters say heat index values could climb as high as 109 degrees. While isolated thunderstorms are possible over the next few days, they are not expected to provide much relief from the heat. Anyone spending time outdoors is encouraged to take precautions and limit exposure when possible. A reminder that Bar Reeve Schools will be hosting a community information meeting tonight at 6 p.m. in the Bar Reeve Cafeteria to discuss the operating referendum that will appear on the November 3rd ballot. Superintendent Andrea Huff will give an informational presentation on the referendum and its potential impact, with school board members on hand for questions and answers. School officials say the meeting is intended to give voters clear information before Election Day. And the town of Elnora will hold a special public meeting on September 8th, immediately following its tax abatement public hearing at Elnora Town Hall. The meeting will focus on community crossings matching grant projects. A federal judge has ruled in favor of Patoka Valley AIDS Community Action Group in its First Amendment lawsuit against the City of Ligoti. The Martin County Clerk is notifying some Ligoti area voters of new Election Day polling locations. And the state of Indiana is set to receive $120 million in federal funding aimed at strengthening rural health care. We'll talk about all of these stories and more right after this.
2: This is Martha from Stalls Like You Restaurant, and I'm inviting you to stop in for some authentic Amish cooking buffet style. 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Stalls Lake View Restaurant, 3 miles north of Ligoti on Highway 231.
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1: A federal judge has ruled in favor of Patoka Valley AIDS Community Action Group in its First Amendment lawsuit against the City of Ligoti. The court struck down Ligoti ordinances restricting special events near the public square, finding the rules unconstitutional. The city has also been ordered to allow Ligoti Pride Fest 2026 to take place September 5th from 10 a.m. to 7 p.m. in and around the public square, with requested street closures. The Martin County Clerk is notifying some Ligoti area voters of a new Election Day polling location. Martin County voters in Perry Precincts 1, 2, 3, 4, and 6 will vote at the Ligoti Redemption Church at 1 Ligoti Plaza on Tuesday, November 3rd. The polls will be open from 6 a.m. to 6 p.m. on November 3rd. And the state of Indiana will receive $120 million in federal funding aimed at strengthening rural health care across the state. The investment will support maternal and infant health services, expand primary and behavioral health care, grow the rural healthcare workforce, improve transportation to medical care, and support chronic disease prevention and nutrition programs. State officials say the funding will be distributed through regional grants designed to address healthcare needs in rural Indiana. On the area arrest report, 43-year-old Dustin Clark of Bicknell was arrested on a petition to revoke. Bond was set at $5,000 and bond was posted. 40-year-old Carrie Ridgely of Washington was arrested on Tuesday.

0: who counts a failure to register as a sex or violent offender. Bond was set at $50,000. 49-year-old Belinda Smith Rose of Elnora was arrested on account of fraud on a financial institution. Bond was set at $10,000. And 29-year-old Lance Craney of Cannelburg was arrested on account of OVWI. Bond was set at $5,000. And that's a look at news from the First Merchants Newsroom on WAMW.
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4: Good morning, everyone. Here's your latest forecast from the ABK Flooring Weather Center. The heat will continue really for a couple days. A little bit of a break comes for the weekend, but it's still going to be hot and maybe a scattered shower storm anytime from later Friday into Saturday. So details look like this. Mostly sunny, hot today. Highs around 98. Then for tonight, mostly clear down to 74. For tomorrow, more sunshine, a high back into the mid-90s. Looking ahead to the holiday weekend, could be a scattered shower storm on Saturday with a high of about 95. We're talking sunshine and 92 on Sunday. Temperatures cooling just slightly for Labor Day. And that's your latest forecast. I'm WTWO meteorologist Jesse Walker.
0: Thank you, Jesse. It's 11 minutes past the hour in the First Merchants Newsroom. News this hour was a service of Stahl's Lakeview Restaurant in Ligoti, Craney's Body Shop on Veal Creek Road in Washington, Monty Critchlow at the Critchlow Agency in Washington, and Buchanan Mechanical, your warm, cool, and dry specialist in Washington. 74 degrees right now, another hot day, a heat advisory. Limit the outdoor exposure, if you can.
2: Or play golf today at the Davies Community Hospital golf outing.
0: Yeah. That's early in the morning.
2: Yeah.
0: Weather should be all right for that.
2: 8 o'clock.
0: Middle of the day, though, be careful.
2: Well, there's a 1:30 tee off, too.
0: Be careful then.
2: Yep. It's the morning shakeup. Hi.
0: Hey.
2: Welcome. Today is Mary Shake's birthday. I want to get that out there right now so everybody within the sound of our voices know that wonderful lady that I call mom, you call grandma, is celebrating a birthday today.
0: Happy birthday.
2: Happy birthday to you. Mary Shake, the woman, the myth, the legend. She does not meet. Have you ever noticed that your grandma does not meet a stranger?
0: Not once ever.
2: Never in her lifetime has she met a single stranger.
0: Right.
2: Because she'll come up and say, now, who do you belong to? That's her way
0: and
2: of asking.
0: One way or another, she'll know.
2: It's not, you know, what's your mom and dad's name? Who do you belong to? Happy birthday, Mom. We love you. You are truly the best. She is one of a kind, that is for sure. And everybody knows Mrs. Shake from her days as a teacher's aide at what was Griffith School. And she's another year older today. So we hope you have a wonderful, very special birthday, Mom.
0: Definitely one of the best.
2: Here's an argument that's going around right now. Should we change the calendar from 12 months to 5?
0: Why?
2: We've officially entered the burr months, to the delight of many who love pumpkin spice, fall leaves, costume parties, Thanksgiving dinners, and Christmas festivities. The burr months are the months that end in B-E-R, of course.
0: Makes sense.
2: But these last 4 months of the year have 30, 31, 30, and 31 days, which is difficult to keep straight for some people, they say. A post on social media is going viral. Someone said this: it's kind of dumb that months are different lengths. 365 should be divided into five equal months of 73 days each.
0: That's a strange way to look at it.
2: And they named the months February, April, Jogest, Socktober, and December.
0: Like Jogest.
2: Jogest? Millions of people, of course, saw the post and attracted 40,000 likes and comments. And some of those comments were interesting. Living through a 73-day Jogest would finish people.
0: August is already long enough.
2: My birthday is Jogest 43rd. Another said, I was born in Socktober. Socktober sounds lit, but wake me up when Socktober ends. I don't think this is going to get any traction, but it did get people talking about the new 5-month, 73-day calendar.
0: Imagine saying Socktober 65th. It's today's date.
2: October 65th. Yes, that's what you would say. Big weekend, of course, Labor Day weekend. We've got the Amish Quilt Auction at the Simon Graber Complex going on Saturday on the Odenkettleberg Road. 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We've got Grub Grooves and Brews at the Commons tomorrow, starting at 5:30 with two big bands, beer garden and food trucks. Bring your lawn chairs and enjoy the show. And as we mentioned, today's the Davies Community Hospital big golf outing at the Washington Country Club. We'll be teeing off at 8 a.m. this morning. You like my bright pink shirt?
0: That's nice. I wish I had one.
2: I'll get you one.
0: It's funny, you're golfing with my friends and they got cooler Shake Broadcasting shirts than I've had in the 6 years I've worked here.
2: Sorry about that, son. I'll get you one. I told you I'll get you one.
0: Whatever you say. And I, for anyone listening closely, you might realize you haven't heard about Dwayne Shake's bowling scores yet. You want to share those?
2: All right. Today, by the way, is Bowling League Day. It's National Bowling League Day.
0: We celebrated that yesterday.
2: I didn't do well.
0: No 207 this week.
2: But I will say that I'm a equal opportunity praiser. The boy over there bowled a 214 last night.
0: Oh, I wasn't going to say it.
2: No, I will. 214. Not too shabby for a rookie.
0: Thanks. Not bad. I'll take it.
2: You see, But
0: we did get beat by a ghost team. We lost.
2: That ghost
0: actually
2: team is
0: to
2: tough.
0: Nobody.
2: Who are you going to call? Not the Tux Rollers.
0: Yeah.
2: You're going to call the Ghostbusters. We'll try next week.
0: There's always next week. That's one of our favorite sayings.
2: I hope that my golf game is better today. All right? I didn't want to use up all my...
0: But if it's not, there's always next week.
2: That's right.
0: You know it.
2: Off we go. It's Thursday. Good morning. If you-

0: if you leave on Classic Hits Memories 107.9. It is the Thursday Morning Shake-Up, September 3rd, presented by the American Legion, where tonight is drawing night at the American Legion. A big night as your jackpot stands at $16,533. That could be yours with a $1 ticket tonight. You don't have to be a member to play. Anybody can grab a ticket and win the big prize. They're going to draw at 7 o'clock. It's guest night. Everybody welcome. They'll have a half pot drawing too for some big money. So make sure you head out to the American Legion for the excitement tonight and get your chance to win that $16,000 prize. We've got sports on the way next when we continue on the Morning Shake-Up after this.
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2: From Shake Broadcasting Sports and the Rhodes Automotive Sports Desk, I'm Brian Emmons. Good morning, everybody. Hope you are staying cool as we get closer to the weekend. Let's start in tennis. Big Blue Chip Conference match going on in Montgomery. Barrieve wins it over Ligoti 5-0. Brock Higgins' squad goes to 8-0 on the year. In one singles, Eli Ash over Cooper Vanhoy. Number two singles, Daniel Underwood defeated Knox Jeffers. In three singles, Jackson Knepp defeated Grayson Klusner. In one doubles, Kirsten Lonegar and Grant Arms over Gabe Walton and Emmett Graber. Two doubles, Colin Graber and Cohen Arms over Carter Downey and Reed Britton. He took on Clay City and Linton. It was the Miners taking home the title, 185, Clay City 199. Ligoti shot a 229. Hattie Humrickhouse leads the Lions with a 55. Let's take a look at the Friday Night Lights schedule for this week. On Memories 107.9, it's the 2-0 Forest Park Rangers traveling to Hatchet Hollow to take on Washington, who is 0-2. The undefeated North Davies Cougars are at Eastern Green. They're 1-1. North Knox 1-1 at 2-0 North Posey. 2-0 Tell City at 0-2 Pike Central. Jasper's 1-1. They travel to the Wrights Bowl to face the 2-0 Panthers. Southridge is 1-1. They're at 2-0 Boonville. Vincennes Lincoln even at 1s. They're at West Vigo, who's 0-2. Linton's 0-2. They're at Indianapolis Lutheran, who's undefeated. And Mount Vernon is 0-2. They travel to 1-1 Gibson Southern. College football really gets going this week. Let's take a look at the Big Ten games for the weekend. Today, it's Massachusetts at Rutgers, Eastern Illinois at Minnesota, UAB at Illinois. On Friday, Indiana State visits Purdue, Toledo's at Michigan State, Fresno State's at USC. And on Saturday, North Texas comes to Memorial Stadium to take on the Hoosiers. Ohio is at Nebraska, Ball State at Ohio State, Marshall at Penn State, Boise State at Oregon, Northern Iowa is at Iowa, Western Michigan's at Michigan, South Dakota State at Northwestern, Hampton's at Maryland, and UCLA travels to Cal. This week on Fair Shake, he's back. Just like on July 4th, electric Tommy Volt is going to turn your radio into Labor Day weekend 1967. All the music of the day, vintage commercials, and a whole lot more. 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
9: Good morning, everyone. Here's your latest forecast from the ABK Flooring Weather Center. The heat will continue really for a couple days. So details look like this. Mostly sunny, hot today. Highs around 98. Then for tonight, mostly clear down to 74. For tomorrow, more sunshine, a high back into the mid-90s. Looking ahead to the holiday weekend, could be a scattered shower storm on Saturday with a high of about 95. We're talking sunshine and 92 on Sunday. Temperatures cooling just slightly for Labor Day. And that's your latest forecast. I'm WTWO meteorologist Jesse Walker.
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0: 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The Chandelier Barn Market returns with their Harvest and Home Fall Market. 100-plus vendors September 4th and September 5th at the Daviess County 4-H Center at Eastside Park in Washington. The event draws hundreds and hundreds of people and is sure to be a big fall market this year. Make plans to attend Friday, September 4th and Saturday, September 5th at the Daviess County 4-H Center in Washington. The Montgomery Turkey Trot Festival returns for four big days, September 10th through the 13th at the Montgomery Brewerton Park. This year's featured entertainment is John Foster on the big stage Friday night and Lone Star Saturday. Enjoy live music in the beer garden, great food, turkey racing, bingo, truck and tractor pools, mud volleyball, and all kinds of fun. 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And the White River Valley Antique Show is back for four big days, September 9th through the 12th at the Daviess County Fairgrounds and White River Valley Antique Grounds in Elnora. Thousands of tractors will come from all around the Midwest. 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Shop and mingle at the vendor fair while you wait for your next screening. And enjoy a free game of bingo with great prizes starting at 9 a.m. EKGs will again be offered for $25. Flu shots will be available, as well as mammography and pap smears for women at deeply discounted prices. Chem-16 and total cholesterol panels also only $44. Don't miss this opportunity to take advantage of these important screenings at the DCH Health Fair, Friday, September 18th, from 7 to 11 a.m. at the Simon Graber Complex on the Odenkandelberg Road, presented by Daviess Community Hospital and Shake Broadcasting. It's time now for
1: Significant Moments in History. What do you got, son?
2: September 3rd. 87 years ago in 1939, Britain and France declared war on Germany 2 days after the Nazis invaded Poland. 72 years ago, 1954, after 2,956 episodes, the Lone Ranger was heard on the radio for the last time.
1: Ah.
2: Mm-hmm. 1970, 56 years ago, legendary football coach Vince Lombardi died on this day in Washington, D.C. The Lombardi Trophy, you know?
1: One of the greats.
2: 42 years ago, 1984, Iron Maiden released their fifth album, Power Slave, featuring 2 Minutes to Midnight and Aces High. You ever listen to much Iron Maiden?
1: No, I can't say that I do. Didn't have them in my repertoire.
2: Really. They're a little heavier, aren't they, on the rock?
1: Yeah, they...
2: Maybe metal-ish?
1: They hit pretty hard.
2: Okay. 1992, 34 years ago, Prince became the highest paid rock star after signing a $100 million deal with Warner Brothers Records. That's $10 million per album.
3: Not bad.
2: 10 mil an album. Not bad at all. 1995, 31 years ago, Charlie Sheen married Donna Peel on his 30th birthday. Sadly, the trick for remembering his anniversary didn't pay off, and they were divorced just a few months after their first anniversary. Old Charlie Sheen.
3: Winning!
2: 1995, 31 years ago, we got eBay on this day. eBay was founded by a guy named Pierre Omidyar. And it's the story of why he found it's cool. He created eBay because his fiance could not find a Pez dispenser to complete her collection. So he created eBay. And look what it's become.
3: I bet he found that Pez dispenser too.
2: I bet you he did. 2004, 22 years ago, Growing Pains star Tracy Gold flipped her SUV with her entire family inside. She pleaded guilty to drunk driving and was sentenced to 30 days of county work release. And some community service, and lost her license. 2008, 18 years ago, The Sons of Anarchy premiered on FX. Pretty popular series. 2010, 16 years ago, Machete was released. Can't say I've seen it. 14 years ago, 2012, we lost Michael Clark Duncan at the age of 54. Rest in peace.
3: One of my favorite actors from The Green Mile.
2: Uh-huh, really good actor. 2015, 11 years ago, Laugh-In star Judy Carne died at the age of 76. Rest in peace. And we'll end it there. Those are just a few things that happened years ago on September 3rd.
3: I feel like we have to hear the Lone Ranger theme.
2: You have to.
3: It's one of the great themes. Mozart. <laughs> 6:38 at Memories 107.9 WAMW. We are back with Fact or Fiction coming up right after this.
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7: Good morning, everyone. Here's your latest forecast from the ABK Flooring Weather Center. The heat will continue really for a couple days. So details look like this. Mostly sunny, hot today. Highs around 98. Then for tonight, mostly clear down to 74. For tomorrow, more sunshine, a high back into the mid-90s. Looking ahead to the holiday weekend, could be a scattered shower storm on Saturday with a high of about 95. We're talking sunshine and 92 on Sunday. Temperatures cooling just slightly for Labor Day. And that's your latest forecast. I'm WTWO meteorologist Jesse Wong.
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3: Fact or fiction, son? Indiana state legislators once tried to pass a bill that would have legally redefined the value of pi as 3.2.
2: What?
3: Fact or fiction, Indiana state legislators once tried to pass a bill that would have legally redefined the value of pi to 3.2.
2: You know, I'd believe it. No offense to any of those boys up there, but math was never their strong suit. So I'm going to say fact.
3: Fact?
2: Rounding up, I think the original pi was probably too many numbers for him.
3: Believe it or not, that is a fact. It is. You are correct. It is a fact. The Indiana General Assembly nearly passed a bill back in 1897 that would have legally established an incorrect value for pi. An amateur mathematician and physician believed he solved the ancient problem of squaring the circle. To make his calculations work, the man's formula relied on treating pi as 3.2. Well, State Representative Taylor I. Record introduced House Bill number 246 in 1897, which proposed letting the state use this new mathematical truth for free without paying royalties. The Indiana House of Representatives passed the bill unanimously. But when the bill moved to the Senate, a Purdue University professor happened to be at the Capitol and overheard lawmakers joking about it. He educated the senators on the mathematical absurdity of this bill, and the Senate voted to postpone it indefinitely, meaning it never became law. So it didn't happen. But in 1897, Indiana legislators tried to legally pass a bill making the value of pi at 3.2.
2: I'll be. That was probably one of the smarter moves they tried to pull, too.
3: Instead of 3.14, blah, blah, blah, blah, blah, blah, blah, blah, blah.
2: Yeah. They said that's too many numbers.
3: There you go.
2: I can't do math.
3: Now you know. Fact or Fiction is brought to you by your shelter insurance agent, Sarah McCracken. Saving you money every day? Stop by for a quote at the shelter insurance office in Washington, right at the light at Business 50 and Meridian. 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
2: Cool.
3: I love that. 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She has donated $200,000 in aid.
2: It's derecho, not derecho.
3: Whatever you call it. Derecho. I always thought it was derecho, but...
2: We looked this up.
3: I know, I remember now.
2: Sorry. You always make fun of me for pronouncing things wrong, so this is my chance to get a jab
3: it
2: in.
3: It is what it is.
2: All right.
3: It's that word.
2: Yep. There's a father and a son in Glendale who have a Glendale, Arizona, I should say.
3: Okay.
2: Who have a nonprofit called the Junkie Garage, where they help people repair their vehicles for whatever they can afford. Customers bring the parts needed for the job and donate what they can for labor. The owner's name is Michael, and he's worked alongside his 16-year-old son Matthew for 8 years now. Michael said that most air conditioning repairs end up costing less than $300 compared to the thousands you could spend at a traditional shop. Father-son duo, nonprofit mechanic garage, where people pay what they can.
3: I like that idea.
2: Kind of neat.
3: A South Carolina man has collected more than 2,000 pairs of socks, and he's hoping to make it an official world record. retired firefighter and paramedic Daryl Parker of North Augusta started this collection after receiving socks as a Father's Day gift. Soon, birthdays, anniversaries, and other occasions kept adding to his pile. His grandchildren eventually suggested he go for the Guinness World Record. The current record is 1,531 unique pairs set by a retired Philadelphia TV anchor back in 2025. Parker plans to keep collecting through the end of the year before submitting his sock stash for the official verification. The socks will then be given to local shelters. How about that?
2: How much room do you think that takes up in his house? You think they have a room dedicated to sock storage?
3: It's got to be a lot.
2: I would think.
3: But the end result, what a great idea. The socks will be donated to local shelters. So, good luck on that world record attempt, Daryl Parker.
2: And this is an interesting story. A landlord in Milwaukee was cleaning out a vacated apartment and made a crazy discovery. It was an original Pablo Picasso etching that was stolen from a gallery in 2018. The landlord quickly turned it over to police, and the gallery owner later confirmed it was the real deal. The artwork had been valued between $35,000 and $50,000 when it disappeared. Landlord clearing out a vacated apartment and he found a real Picasso etching.
3: Wow.
2: It's pretty wild.
3: And he did the right thing. You know what he could get for that thing?
2: I'm sure selling it would be a piece of cake. It's only a $50,000 stolen Picasso painting. There's not any flyers up for that anywhere.
3: Happy news is everywhere. Find yours and share the good news today on this Thursday. It's 647 at Memories 107.9 with the Cars. Ag News up next.

0: It's the Cars, and you might think, on Memories 107.9. The Hoosiers kick off the football season in their defending national championship run this Saturday as they welcome in North Texas to Bloomington. 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You can tune in tonight on the Razor starting at 7:05 for the Coach Cignetti Show as he'll preview the upcoming Game 1 matchup with North Texas. And again, good luck to the Hoosiers as they try to defend that national championship title. We have the latest in agriculture news on the way next from the Brownfield Network right after this.
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3: Good morning, I'm Jared White with Agribusiness News on Brownfield. 100 years ago, the founders of Pioneer revolutionized farming with the commercialization of hybrid seed corn. See how it all started at pioneer.com/100. Rising costs are making it harder for food banks to meet increased demand. Brownfield's Aaron Anderson filed this report from the Indiana Hunger Summit.
4: Jeff McDonald with Fresh Connect Central at Gleaners Food Bank of Indiana says higher shipping costs are making food distribution more difficult.
5: It used to cost about $3,000 about a year ago to move something from Indianapolis to Colorado, and that's almost doubled. That's just more money that all of the food banks and other organizations are battling.
4: He tells Brownfield, hunger relief groups are being forced to do more with limited resources.
5: Budgets are either staying stagnant or maybe even decreasing because of difficulty in getting funding secured. And then when you have food costs rising and demand rising, it's kind of perfect storm, making it extra challenging.
4: From Indianapolis, I'm Erin Anderson for Brownfield.
3: The CEO of the Corn Refiners Association sees the ag bioeconomy as an important part of national security. Brownfield's Mark Dorenkamp has the story.
6: John Bodie says biomanufacturing was recently identified by the U.S. Defense Department as a strategic priority.
7: China did that 20 years ago. China has been building overcapacity in biomanufacturing. That's because biomanufacturing is important not just for the integrity of our food supply chains, but also bioweapons as well as munitions, things that go boom.
6: He tells Brownfield the Corn Refiners Association supports legislation that would strengthen USDA's bio preferred program.
7: Corn-based fuels, ethanol has been the tip of the spear. There are hundreds, if not thousands, of other products in the bioeconomy. That is the real growth opportunity of American agriculture.
6: From the Farm Progress Show near Boone, Iowa, Mark Dorenkamp, Brownfield.
3: Ag Secretary Brooke Rollins says the U.S. has made significant progress in the fight against New World screwworm.
8: We're now lifting quarantines.
3: Rollins says the number of active cases is dwindling.
8: As of today, 90 days in, there are only 2 active cases in Texas, only 47 total.
3: But she says USDA still has more work to do on the issue.
8: We have been dropping in almost a billion sterile flies as we're building the new facilities in America to make sure that that never happens again. time.
3: Rollins made her comments Tuesday at the Farm Progress Show. And U.S. ethanol production and stocks both dipped slightly last week. The U.S. Energy Information Administration says production averaged 1,110,000 barrels per day, down 2,000 on the week due to tighter margins, but up 35,000 on the year because of demand expectations supporting domestic corn usage. For these stories and more, visit brownfieldagnews.com.
0: 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Here are the opening prices. September and October corn, $5.14 a bushel. November at $5.19. In Vincennes, the September, October, November corn at $5.14, while January is at $5.38. Soybeans, September, October, $12.65, January, $12.95. If you'd like more information and facts on Purdue Farms in Washington, just call 812-257-3024. It's another big auction at Graber Auctions this Saturday morning, Highway 257 South, across from the bypass in Washington. 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
9: Good morning, everyone. Here's your latest forecast from the ABK Flooring Weather Center. The heat will continue really for a couple days, so details look like this. Mostly sunny, hot today. Highs around 98. Then for tonight, mostly clear down to 74. For tomorrow, more sunshine, a high back into the mid-90s. Looking ahead to the holiday weekend, could be a scattered shower storm on Saturday with a high of about 95. We're talking sunshine and 92 on Sunday. Temperatures cooling just slightly for Labor Day. And that's your latest forecast. I'm WTWO meteorologist Jesse Wong.
0: Heat advisory again today. 73 degrees. We'll take you to news with Wild Cherry.

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1: 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I'm Cannon Shake in the First Merchants Newsroom. The National Weather Service has extended the heat advisory for all of central and southern Indiana through 8 p.m. on Friday. Forecasters say heat index values could climb as high as 109 degrees, and while isolated thunderstorms are possible over the next few days, they are not expected to provide much relief from the heat. Anyone spending time outdoors is encouraged to take precautions and limit exposure when possible. Bar Reeve Schools will host a community information meeting tonight at 6 p.m. in the Bar Reeve cafeteria to discuss the operating referendum that will appear on the November 3rd ballot. Superintendent Andrea Huff will give an informational presentation on the referendum and its potential impact, with school board members on hand for questions. School officials say the meeting is intended to give voters clear information before Election Day. And the town of Elnora will hold a special public meeting on September 8th, immediately following its tax abatement public hearing at Elnora Town Hall. The meeting will focus on Community Crossings matching grant projects. And the Martin County Clerk is notifying some Lagodi area voters of a new Election Day polling location. Martin County voters in Perry Precincts 1, 2, 3, 4, and 6 will now vote at the Lagodi Redemption Church at 1 Lagodi Plaza on November 3rd. The polls will be open on November 3rd from 6 a.m. to 6 p.m. A federal judge has ruled in favor of the Patoka Valley AIDS Community Action Group in its lawsuit against the City of Lagodi. Hendoston Days is set to return October 3rd at Hendoston Falls. And NDOT is accepting applications for its engineering scholarship program. We'll talk about all of these stories and more right after this.
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1: Hendoston Days is set to return Saturday, October 3rd from 10 a.m. to 4 p.m. at Hendoston Falls in Martin County. Committee member Sierra Rutledge says this year's event will feature around 89 vendors, nearly 30 young entrepreneur booths, live local music, food, and history displays. Organizers are also working with the Martin County Amateur Radio Club to improve parking and traffic flow during the event. Tune in to the full interview on Sunday morning with Getting in the Know with Greg Bateman on the Razor 94.5. A federal judge has ruled in favor of Patoka Valley AIDS Community Action Group in its First Amendment lawsuit against the City of Lagodi. The court struck down Lagodi ordinances restricting special events near the public square, finding the rules unconstitutional. The city's also been ordered to allow Lagodi Pride Fest 2026 to take place September 5th from 10 a.m. to 7 p.m. in and around the public square with requested street closures. And NDOT is now accepting applications for its engineering scholarship program. Eligible undergraduate and graduate students studying civil engineering at accredited Indiana schools can receive over $3,000 per semester or $2,083 per trimester for up to 5 years. Recipients may also qualify for paid summer employment with NDOT and full-time work after graduation. Applications must be submitted by December 31st. On the area around

0: arrest report. 43-year-old Dustin Clark of Bicknell was arrested on a petition to revoke. Bond was set at $5,000 and bond was posted. 40-year-old Carrie Ridgely of Washington was arrested on 2 counts of failure to register as a sex or violent offender. Bond was set at $50,000. 49-year-old Belinda Smith Rose Velnora was arrested on account of fraud on a financial institution. Bond was set at $10,000. And 29-year-old Lance Craney of Candleburg was arrested on account of OVWI. Bond was set at $5,000. And that's a look at news from the First Merchants Newsroom on WAMW.
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3: Good morning, everyone. Here's your latest forecast from the ABK Flooring Weather Center. The heat will continue really for a couple days. A little bit of a break comes for the weekend, but it's still going to be hot and maybe a scattered shower storm anytime from later Friday into Saturday. So details look like this. Mostly sunny, hot today. Highs around 98. Then for tonight, mostly clear down to 74. For tomorrow, more sunshine, a high back into the mid-90s. Looking ahead to the holiday weekend, could be a scattered shower storm on Saturday with a high of about 95. We're talking sunshine and 92 on Sunday. Temperatures cooling just slightly for Labor Day. And that's your latest forecast. I'm WTWO meteorologist Jesse Walker.
0: Thank you, Jesse. It's 12 minutes past the hour in the First Merchants Newsroom. 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I'm Cannon Shake with my father, Dwayne Shake, and the intern, Rollin Knepp, and it's the Thursday Morning Shakeup.
4: Hello! Welcome to the Shakeup brought to you by the American Legion, downtown Washington. We'd like to take this time to highlight our intern, Mr. Rollin Knepp Jr., North Davies High School. Learning the ropes of the radio business. What's on the corner today, Rollin?
5: Well, for kind of a throwback Thursday, I wanted to ask you guys a question.
4: Sure.
5: A little personal. Mm-hmm. I want to start with myself first, but what was the moment you realized this was what you wanted to do as a career?
4: Oh, that's a good one.
5: And for me, I was sitting up right center field at the Odin Park watching a baseball game. And I was just talking about the game, you know, just doing my own thing. Someone's like, hey, kid, you're kind of good at that. You should do that. I'm like, that's an option? See? I didn't even realize that was an option. And I just fell in love right then and there.
4: Good story, Rollin.
0: Very nice.
4: Mine is very similar. I was working at the Little League. I was actually announcing the games on the PA at the field. And someone told me, hey, you need to go to the radio station. And I never even thought about it. But I'm like, all right. And they happened to know the owner at the time and put in a good word for me. I got a job. And I was about your age. And I started working part-time at the radio station and never looked back. Here I am, what, 32 years later? Still working here.
0: Not bad.
4: What about you, son?
0: Well, it's a long story. It's a loaded question. There's a lot to unpack. My dad bought this radio station. And he said, hey, I need your help. Go to VU and get this associates in broadcasting and the rest will be all right.
4: And there you have it. History was made.
0: Yeah. Here we are.
4: Best movie ever made, he'll tell you. Well, Roland, you are good. You do have an act for it. I think you got this business down pat, buddy.
0: So. And there's a lot worse ways to make money. It's what Dad always told me.
4: How many times have I said that?
0: You've said it enough.
4: I've said it quite a few. Labor Day weekend. Do you actually know the meaning of Labor Day?
0: I guess not. My best educated guess would be it's a day to not do labor.
4: Yeah, we celebrate Labor Day weekend by taking the day off, right? Labor Day on Monday. 61% of Americans did know what Labor Day was. It's a salute to the contributions and achievements of American workers. Just a very general... People love the idea of three-day weekends, regardless of why they're happening. 64% of us think that every weekend should be 3 days long. Are you guys in for that?
0: Yeah. I like the four-day work week. Let's do it.
4: You're just going to have to work
5: longer.
4: Yeah,
5: but are you still going to work the 40-hour weeks? You're going to work 10 hours a day?
4: 10 hours for 4 days, yeah.
0: Yeah.
4: It's a six and one half a dozen of the other, right?
0: 4 days is better than five. That's what I think.
5: All right.
4: Very good. I'll buy that.
5: I don't disagree with that.
4: I don't. Here's a little helpful tip at getting by. If you are feeling stressed... Who's not feeling stressed these days, right? I just read this. This is pretty wild. They say you should draw for 10 minutes. Just draw.
0: What would you draw?
4: Well, it doesn't matter. Grab a pen and doodle for 10 minutes. Drawing will help your attention get away from the anxious or stressful thoughts you have while encouraging your body rest and digest response. As your nervous system settles, your heart rate will slow, muscle tension can ease, and your body shifts into a calmer state. Just by doodling.
0: All it takes is to draw a picture?
4: Draw for about 10 minutes. Here's what it says. The best part, you don't need that artistic talent. Stick figures totally count.
0: I would draw a dog on grass with the sun in the corner of the page.
5: With a smiley face.
0: Mm-hmm. The sun goes in the corner, though. It's a half circle. You don't do a full circle for the sun.
4: Would you put a fire hydrant there and the dog hiking its leg, or is it just taking a walk?
0: No, my fire hydrant wouldn't look very good. I'm afraid, honestly, it would look more like some sort of religious symbol, and that would look really bad.
4: Oh, I got
0: you. So we're not going to do that.
4: Okay. You're really not a good drawer, is what you're saying.
0: No, it's terrible. My dog would... look like something out of a... Yeah, probably can't say that.
4: Are you a good drawer, Roland?
5: Oh, absolutely not. Stick figures and sunshine.
0: I know.
5: Smiles.
0: We tore an old keepsake box from my mom or you and Shelly or something, and it had some of my drawings from when I was a kid in there. And I had drawn a person, but we all thought it was, you know... something else.
4: But by golly, that was on our fridge for a long time.
0: Well, the problem was
4: proud of that
0: the person, my stick figure in question, was a circle for the head and then two legs. There was no torso, so, I mean, just picture it. You got one big circle for the head and then two legs coming off of the head. And it didn't look right.
4: It was scary, but like I said, it looked very nice on a refrigerator.
0: It was a conversation piece, all right.
4: The Brain Teaser is up next from El Mazatlan right after this.
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4: Brain Teaser, we're ready. What do you got for us today, son?
0: Brain Teaser question today. Here it is.
4: Yep.
0: A survey of doctors found that the three things that cause the most household accidents are chainsaws, hot soup, and these. What are they?
4: Rollin, your guess?
5: Is it hot pads or the lack thereof?
0: No.
4: No?
0: Good guess.
4: No, not hot pads.
0: A survey of doctors found that the three things that cause the most household accidents are chainsaws, hot soup, and these. What are they?
4: 812-254-9269. That's the Thompson Insurance studio line. Good morning. What is your guess?
6: Is it knives?
4: Knives is a good guess.
0: That would be my guess.
4: That is not it, but it's a great
0: answer,
4: guess.
0: Though.
4: That is not it, but that is indeed a great guess. 812-254-9269. You may not think of this one as a hazard.
0: No, you definitely wouldn't.
4: But yet it is.
0: It's one of those things that it's...
4: 812-254-9269. Look to the ground for this answer.
0: Yeah, that's a good hint.
4: Good morning. What is your guess?
7: Is it candles?
4: Not candles. Not candles. Good guess, but not it. Let's try again. Good morning. What is your guess?
6: Is it rugs?
4: Oh!
0: How did you know that?
4: Was it my clue that helped or what?
6: We have a rug. That's kind of flipped up.
4: See? So you know! Absolutely. Those pesky rugs. They are a big contributor to injuries in the house. You got it. Who is this?
6: Haley Hester.
4: Okay, you hang on. We're going to get you a $10 gift certificate to El Mazatlan for knowing that answer today.
0: It's rugs.
4: Yeah.
0: A survey of doctors found that the three things that cause the most household accidents are chainsaws, hot soup, and these, what are they? Rugs.
4: Area rugs.
0: Dangerous stuff, apparently.
4: Trip over them every time. That'll sprain a wrist or twist an ankle. Cause a good Christian person to say a curse word. I mean,
0: drop whatever you're carrying.
4: You know what I'm talking about.
0: Throw that glass cup halfway across the room trying to swim in the air and catch yourself.
4: We've all been there. Thank you very much, Haley Hester, our winner today on the Brain Teaser. We will have another one tomorrow after the 7 o'clock news, and we have sports with Brino now.
8: From Shake Broadcasting Sports and the Rhodes Automotive Sports Desk, I'm Brian Emmons. Good morning, everybody. Hope you are staying cool as we get closer to the weekend. Let's start in tennis. Big Blue Chip Conference match going on in Montgomery. Barrieve wins it over Ligoti 5-0. Brock Higgins' squad goes to 8-0 on the year in one singles. Eli Ash over Cooper Vanhoy. Number two singles, Daniel Underwood defeated Knox Jeffers. In three singles, Jackson Knepp defeated Grayson Klusner. In one doubles, Kirsten Lohniger and Grant Arms over Gabe Walton and Emmett Graber. Two doubles, Colin Graber and Cohen Arms over Carter Downey and Reed Britton. He took on Clay City and Linton. It was the Miners taking home the title, 185, Clay City 199. Ligoti shot a 229. Hattie Humrickhouse leads the Lions with a 55. Let's take a look at the Friday Night Lights schedule for this week. On Memories 107.9, it's the 2-0 Forest Park Rangers traveling to Hatchet Hollow to take on Washington, who is 0-2. The undefeated North Davies Cougars are at Eastern Green. They're 1-1. North Knox 1-1 at 2-0 North Posey. 2-0 Tell City at 0-2 Pike Central. Jasper's 1-1. They travel to the Wrights Bowl to face the 2-0 Panthers. Southridge is 1-1. They're at 2-0 Boonville. Vincennes Lincoln even at 1s. They're at West Vigo, who's 0-2. Linton's 0-2. They're at Indianapolis Lutheran, who's undefeated. And Mount Vernon is 0-2. They travel to 1-1 Gibson Southern. College football really gets going this week. Let's take a look at the Big Ten games for the weekend. Today, it's Massachusetts at Rutgers, Eastern Illinois at Minnesota, UAB at Illinois. On Friday, Indiana State visits Purdue, Toledo's at Michigan State, Fresno State's at USC. And on Saturday, North Texas comes to Memorial Stadium to take on the Hoosiers. Ohio is at Nebraska, Ball State at Ohio State, Marshall at Penn State, Boise State at Oregon, Northern Iowa is at Iowa, Western Michigan's at Michigan, South Dakota State at Northwestern, Hampton's at Maryland, and UCLA travels to Cal.
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3: Good morning, everyone. Here's your latest forecast from the ABK Flooring Weather Center. The heat will continue really for a couple days. So details look like this. Mostly sunny, hot today. Highs around 98. Then for tonight, mostly clear down to 74. For tomorrow, more sunshine, a high back into the mid-90s. Looking ahead to the holiday weekend, could be a scattered shower storm on Saturday with a high of about 95. We're talking sunshine and 92 on Sunday. Temperatures cooling just slightly for Labor Day. And that's your latest forecast. I'm WTWO meteorologist Jesse Walker.
4: Let's take five for your community now, brought to you by German American Bank. On the phone with us is Jill Hyman. Hi, Jill.
13: Hi, thanks for having me.
4: You bet. She's the director of the Pike County Chamber of Commerce. Pike County hosting their annual Taste of Pike County coming up a week from this Sunday, September 13th. Always a good time, isn't it, Jill?
13: Oh, yes, it is. It's from 4 to 6 p.m. It's not a huge, long event, but it's a short one. It's a fun and tasty one.
4: That's a way to sum it up for sure. Tell us about what goes on at this big event.
13: Oh, we'll have lots of different food vendors for you to taste from anywhere from Mexican food to Chinese food to American to pizza and drinks. And then we'll also have the Pike Feud. So our sponsors get to have a Pike Feud team. So we're going to have, I believe, five or six Pike Feud teams. So it'll be a fun, entertaining time.
4: And this event is always held at your new center there, which is an amazing place.
13: Yes, it's going to be at High Banks. It is. High Banks opened this January, and it's a beautiful venue. So come on out and see the venue and taste what we have here in Pike County.
4: It's a great chance to sample some amazing food and have a good time and root on your favorite team in the Pike Feud competition. What's the ticket cost, and where's the best place to get those tickets?
13: It's $10 a ticket, $10 a person, and you can get them online at our Facebook page or on our website, or they're at the door. So you can get them, pick them up at the door on the Sunday after next, or you can get them online on our Facebook page or our website.
4: Only 10 bucks, and again, this is like going to all the restaurants in Pike County in one stop. How about that?
13: Yeah.
4: It really is truly good. You're going to love it. The Taste of Pike County is back Sunday, September 13th, 4 to 6 p.m. at High Banks, which, for those not familiar, can you tell us where that's located?
13: It's in the Algiers area is what we call it here in Pike County. I mean, it's on County Road 575 East in Petersburg address, but it's the Algiers area.
4: Just follow the traffic, right?
13: Yeah.
4: Anything else going on that we could share with the folks of Pike County today?
13: We'll also be having our Coffee Connections on April 17th, and we're going to have a Business After Hours on September 22nd coming up as well.
4: Well, make sure you follow the Pike County Chamber of Commerce Facebook page. Jill does a fantastic job of keeping everybody up to date on what's going on. And the next big event is just a little over a week away, September 13th, the Taste of Pike County at High Banks. It will be from 4 to 6 p.m. on Sunday, September 13th. Come out for some great food and enjoy some great fun in Pike County, Sunday, September 13th. Jill, thank you so much. Best of luck with the event.
13: Thank you so much, Dwayne.
4: Have a great day.
13: You too.
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3: Good morning, everyone. Here's your latest forecast from the ABK Flooring Weather Center. The heat will continue really for a couple days. So details look like this. Mostly sunny, hot today. Highs around 98. Then for tonight, mostly clear down to 74. For tomorrow, more sunshine, a high back into the mid-90s. Looking ahead to the holiday weekend, could be a scattered shower storm on Saturday with a high of about 95. We're talking sunshine and 92 on Sunday. Temperatures cooling just slightly for Labor Day. And that's your latest forecast. I'm WTWO Meteorologist Jesse Wall.
4: Thank you very much, Jesse. I'm going to leave it with Cannon and Rollin. And I'll see you on the golf course today for those playing in the DCH golf outing at Washington Country Club. Look out for the Shake broadcasting team, all right? Gary Lewis in the news now on Memories 107.9. Good morning.

0: Good morning. This is WP from Providence bringing you your Message Minute. 60 seconds filled with encouragement and challenge from God's Word. Almost 2,000 years ago, Jesus Christ won the decisive battle against sin and Satan through his death and resurrection. Satan did his best to defeat God's plans, but he could not win against God's overwhelming power. Yet the war continues, for although Satan is a defeated foe, he is still alive and does everything he can to block God's work. But when Christ comes again, the war will be over. His victory over evil will be complete, and he will usher in an age in which sin and death will no longer rule, and cruelty and suffering will no longer exist. For you who believe in Jesus Christ, the future is assured. Tomorrow belongs to you. You await the distant trumpet announcing the coming of Jesus Christ. In the meantime, let nothing discourage you. Keep your eyes on Christ and live each day as if he were coming tomorrow. After all, he might. Take time to think on these things. 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
3: Good morning, everyone. Here's your latest forecast from the ABK Flooring Weather Center. The heat will continue really for a couple days, so details look like this. Mostly sunny, hot today. Highs around 98. Then for tonight, mostly clear down to 74. For tomorrow, more sunshine, a high back into the mid-90s. Looking ahead to the holiday weekend, could be a scattered shower storm on Saturday with a high of about 95. We're talking sunshine and 92 on Sunday. Temperatures cooling just slightly for Labor Day. And that's your latest forecast. I'm WTWO meteorologist Jesse Wong.
4: It is 40 minutes past the hour. Here at the Washington Radio Center, I'm Cannon Shake in the studio with Roland Knapp, keeping your music rolling. John Mellencamp. We got your safe joke of the day. Birthdays and anniversaries all coming up shortly. Here's Jack and Diane on the Morning Shakeup.

0: Tina Turner, what's love got to do with it? Stick around, we got your safe joke of the day, birthdays, and anniversaries coming up next.
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0: Time now for the local birthdays and anniversaries, brought to you by Champion Lanes in Washington. Just had league night last night, Roland. Dwayne did not bowl another 207.
2: Was it a 208?
0: No, I think he only broke 100 one out of three games. But I got a 214. Headed Champion Lanes, State Street in Washington. Bowling's a lot of fun, but they're a lot more than that. Host your event there, have a party. We had my grandpa's birthday party there. It was good. Also brought to you by Scooter's Coffee. Just read an article about them yesterday. I think they were voted the number one coffee franchise in the United States by a Newsweek. So check out what the hype's about. Scooter's Coffee, they got their new fall flavors. On the local birthday and anniversary list, happy belated birthday yesterday to Bria Eskew. Happy 19th birthday. Love your mom, dad, and Braden. Happy belated birthday to Bria Eskew. Mary Shake. You cannot forget Mary Shake. My lord, if you see Mary Shake out and about, wish her a happy birthday from everybody that knows her. Me especially, dad and the family. Love you, grandma. Happy birthday, Mary Shake. One of the best. 26th anniversary wish for Dave and Angie Russell. Say it ain't so. Angie, you've put up with Dave for 26 years? I don't believe it. Happy 26th anniversary, Dave and Angie Russell, too. Very good people. Happy anniversary, guys. 26 years together. Sarah Underhill celebrates a birthday today. Happy birthday, Sarah. We love you. That is from Chris, Jennifer, and Jack. Happy birthday to Sarah Underhill celebrating today. Oh, not once, but twice. Two happy birthdays to Sarah Underhill. That is from your dad and Jeannie. Happy birthday, Sarah Underhill. And last but certainly not least, Cecil Jones celebrates today. Enjoy the new decade, Cecil. It says here, we'll catch up with you later, Jane and Mike Mo Milligan. Happy, happy birthday to Cecil Jones. And that concludes the list. If you are celebrating, send it over to our website. We'll get you on the air, WAMWAMFM.com. Go to the contest tab, and there you'll see the form to fill out your birthday wish. Roland, you get to do the honors now. I'm going to spread these out, shuffle them a little bit first. Now pick one of these. You are doing the honors. Whoever wins this prize will get all of the good goodies from Champion Lanes and Scooter's Coffee. Who is it?
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0: Happy birthday, Bria SQ, the winner of the birthday prizes today. And if you're celebrating, happy birthday to you. We got Europe to keep the music rolling. News coming up next. More sports. We got the classic hit list later in the 8 o'clock hour. It's another one of Rollins' themes, and it's a good one. Here is the final countdown on the Morning Shakeup.

Had to hop on here real quick. We got one more birthday wish we can't forget. James Sidebottom Jr. celebrating a birthday today. Happy birthday, James. That is from your dad. Happy, happy birthday. Couldn't forget James Sidebottom Jr. If you see him out and about, tell him happy birthday. Pat Benatar to take you to the top of the hour. News coming up next on The Morning Shakeup.

0: 43-year-old Dustin Clark of Bicknell was arrested on a petition to revoke. Bond was set at $5,000 and bond was posted. 40-year-old Carrie Ridgely of Washington was arrested on 2 counts of failure to register as a sex or violent offender. Bond was set at $50,000. 49-year-old Belinda Smith Rose of Elnora was arrested on counts of fraud on a financial institution. Bond was set at $10,000. And 29-year-old Lance Craney of Candleburg was arrested on account of OVWI. Bond was set at $5,000. And that's a look at news from the First Merchants Newsroom on WAMW.
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5: Good morning, everyone. Here's your latest forecast from the ABK Flooring Weather Center. The heat will continue really for a couple days. A little bit of a break comes for the weekend, but it's still going to be hot. And maybe a scattered shower storm anytime from later Friday into Saturday. So details look like this. Mostly sunny, hot today. Highs around 98. Then for tonight, mostly clear down to 74. For tomorrow, more sunshine, a high back into the mid-90s. Looking ahead to the holiday weekend, could be a scattered shower storm on Saturday with a high of about 95. We're talking sunshine and 92 on Sunday. Temperatures cooling just slightly for Labor Day. And that's your latest forecast. I'm WTWO meteorologist Jesse Walker.
0: Thank you, Jesse. It's 12 minutes past the hour in the First Merchants Newsroom. News this hour was a service of Donaldson & Wagner Insurance, with us, you are number one, and the Villages at Oak Ridge. It is 75 degrees outside right now. Sunshine, it's hot. I'm Cannon Shake with the intern, Rollin Nepp, and you're listening to the Thursday Morning Shakeup. Rollin, how you doing over there?
6: I'm doing all right.
0: I'm handing it to you, putting you on the spot. What's on your mind? Give me something. Need something to talk about.
6: Well, I'm currently attempting to learn Spanish in the span of an hour and a half, but I mean,
0: okay.
6: Past that, we ain't got a whole lot.
0: So what do you know? What have you learned?
6: Not enough.
0: Not enough? Do you know your verbs?
6: I have an idea. That was our start. We're working on a little more advanced stuff from that point on.
0: But. Gotcha. And folks, he's not lying. I see him. He's got the notes over there, right here in the studio. This kid works hard. And we were talking about this before the break, kind of one of those deals. Tiger Woods is banned from driving, if you hadn't heard. He was banned from driving for 5 years after being arrested for a DUI in Florida. The state attorney asked if that includes golf carts, and they didn't have an answer because it could vary by state. So because of Tiger Woods' DUI, there's a chance he might not be able to drive golf carts. How about that? He was hit with a $1,500 fine, banned from driving for 5 years. And the judge said, quote, "There are no exceptions when asked about the carts. If you were to drive for any reason at all, you would immediately go back to jail." After hearing that, the Florida state attorney was asked about golf carts, and he said, quote, "Oh my God, that's a great question. We'll have to look into that and get back to you." But he did add that it is illegal to drive golf carts on the roads, at least, while impaired. We don't know about the golf courses. Could be a rough 5 years for Tiger Woods if he's got to have the caddy drive him around, huh? Hey, don't drink and drive and you don't have that problem, right?
6: That's correct.
0: 15 minutes past the hour. Michael Jackson to keep the music rolling. Classic hit lists coming up shortly. 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

0: From Shake Broadcasting Sports and the Rhodes Automotive Sports Desk, I'm Brian Emmons. Good morning, everybody. Hope you are staying cool as we get closer to the weekend. Let's start in tennis. Big Blue Chip Conference match going on in Montgomery. Barrieve wins it over Ligoti 5-0. Brock Higgins' squad goes to 8-0 on the year in one singles. Eli Ash over Cooper Vanhoy. Number two singles, Daniel Underwood defeated Knox Jeffers. In three singles, Jackson Knepp defeated Grayson Klusner. In one doubles, Kirsten Lonegar and Grant Arms over Gabe Walton and Emmett Graber. Two doubles, Colin Graber and Cohen Arms over Carter Downey and Reed Britton. He took on Clay City and Linton. It was the Miners taking home the title, 185, Clay City 199. Ligoti shot a 229. Hattie Humrickhaus leads the Lions with a 55. Let's take a look at the Friday Night Lights schedule for this week. On Memories 107.9, it's the 2-0 Forest Park Rangers traveling to Hatchet Hollow to take on Washington, who is 0-2. The undefeated North Davies Cougars are at Eastern Green. They're 1-1. North Knox 1-1 at 2-0 North Posey. 2-0 Tell City at 0-2 Pike Central. Jasper's 1-1. They travel to the Wrights Bowl to face the 2-0 Panthers. Southridge is 1-1. They're at 2-0 Boonville. Vincennes Lincoln even at 1s. They're at West Vigo, who's 0-2. Linton's 0-2. They're at Indianapolis Lutheran, who's undefeated. And Mount Vernon is 0-2. They travel to 1-1 Gibson Southern. College football really gets going this week. Let's take a look at the Big Ten games for the weekend. Today, it's Massachusetts at Rutgers, Eastern Illinois at Minnesota, UAB at Illinois. On Friday, Indiana State visits Purdue, Toledo's at Michigan State, Fresno State's at USC. And on Saturday, North Texas comes to Memorial Stadium to take on the Hoosiers. Ohio is at Nebraska, Ball State at Ohio State, Marshall at Penn State, Boise State at Oregon, Northern Iowa is at Iowa, Western Michigan's at Michigan, South Dakota State at Northwestern, Hampton's at Maryland, and UCLA travels to Cal. This week on Fair Shake, he's back. Just like on July 4th, electric Tommy Volt is going to turn your radio into Labor Day weekend 1967. All the music of the day, vintage commercials, and a whole lot more. 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
8: Good morning, everyone. Here's your latest forecast from the ABK Flooring Weather Center. The heat will continue really for a couple days. So details look like this. Mostly sunny, hot today. Highs around 98. Then for tonight, mostly clear down to 74. For tomorrow, more sunshine, a high back into the mid-90s. Looking ahead to the holiday weekend, could be a scattered shower storm on Saturday with a high of about 95. We're talking sunshine and 92 on Sunday. Temperatures cooling just slightly for Labor Day. And that's your latest forecast. I'm WTWO meteorologist Jesse Wong.
9: 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Baby, come back. Stick around. We got our weekly visit with Dr. Bowen coming up next, followed by the classic hit list. It's a hot day, so we're going to do a feel-good, happy theme today. We'll have 5 songs in a row with a happy theme coming up later in the hour. Right now, it's Baby, Come Back. On the Morning Shake-Up, Memories 107.9.

0: Dr. Frank Bowling joins us every Thursday morning for what we call Creating Wellness from the Bowling Chiropractic Center, Main Street, downtown Washington. Doctor, what's on your mind this week?
1: Well, sir, I thought we would shift gears again and head back into the chiropractic philosophy. We've been going into various conditions in recent weeks, and of course, my heart lies in the philosophy. So last night and this morning, I was watching a 1990 presentation by Dr. Jim Sigafoos, who was one of the pioneers in chiropractic, and this was a 1990 new patient orientation lecture that he gave. And it kind of made me feel guilty because I've done new patient orientations many times over the years. I've gone through periods where I've tried to get new patients to come to, we would call it a health talk or orientation, different things. And I have to tell you, it's like pulling teeth to get people to come to a little class. So they know what chiropractic is, and you know, they've been going to chiropractors for years, and they don't need to come to a class. And so I'd have the chairs all set up, and they would come or they would not come. And if they did come, sometimes I'm looking out at this group and I'm not real optimistic about getting through to them. And so I don't currently do it, but it is critically important that people understand really the big picture of chiropractic. And of course, you know, when you're just treating neck and back pain, of course, that's very gratifying. There's plenty of neck and back pain out there, and it's, you know, it's good to relieve suffering mankind, all that kind of stuff. But as I've talked about so many times on this program, and one of the reasons that we do this program is the idea that people need to hear the bigger picture. And of course, it's all about relieving interference in the nerve system, relieving interference to the expression of life in the body. The difference between a living person and a dead person is this life energy that flows through us. And you know, they talk about people being brain dead, and you can kind of keep the heart going and keep people in limbo forever, but if the brain's not working, there's no life expressed into the body. And that life is expressed from the brain down through the spinal cord, out through the nerves to every organ and tissue and cell of the body. And if you don't have that full expression to every part of the body, you're not going to be healthy. And so this principle extends to, as I said, every cell in the body. So every organ, the heart, the lungs, the immune system, the digestive system, these things are all affected by what I've talked about in the past, these subluxations, these misalignments in the spine that interfere with the nerve system. And if you've got that, you may or may not have symptoms. It might be years before you have symptoms, but it still is affecting life expression in the body. And the treatment of symptoms with medication and operations, things like that, those things all have their place. That's called emergency care. That's almost like first aid care, and it's not getting to the underlying cause of the problem if the cause is interference in the nerve system in the spine. So that's what got me into the profession, was the idea that keeping interference to the expression of life out of the body is critically important. And so again, that's one of the reasons that I like this zone technique that I use now, because it forces me to talk to people every day, every adjustment, about the different parts of the body that can be affected by interference in the spine. So it kind of made me feel guilty watching that thing this morning, because I've gotten away from doing those new patient orientations. I may or may not go back to doing it again. It is, like I said, it's kind of like pulling teeth to get people to come to a class. But it's information that they need to have. And unfortunately, I don't think the chiropractic schools emphasize that enough anymore. You know, treating neck and back pain is kind of like the low-hanging fruit. There's plenty of neck and back pain out there. You can certainly build a good practice, and I have built a good practice just relieving pain, but there's so much more to it than that, Duane.
0: Absolutely, 100% right, and Doc hands it a piece of paper every time to tell you what section he worked on.
1: That's
0: a number, right?
1: It is. There's six zones.
0: Zones, yes. That's the word.
1: Yeah, it's the glandular system, the eliminative system, the nervous system, the digestive system, the muscular system, and the circulatory system. All of those things are affected by interference in the spine.
0: And you'll know which one you were affected by with that little piece of paper.
1: That's exactly right. I'm doing my best.
0: He does a fantastic job. 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
0: Have a great week.
1: Yes, sir, you too.
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2: 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Ooh, gotcha, gotcha.

Good vibrations, that's the Beach Boys. It's the Classic Hit List, playing you five songs in a row with a common theme. 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It is the intern Rollins theme. It's a feel-good theme. Happy, feel good. So far we had Hooked on a Feeling, and we just had Good Vibrations. And we keep it rolling with Earth, Wind, and Fire. Song number three on the feel-good theme for this Thursday. It's September on the Morning Shake-Up.

Song number 4 in the classic hit list theme today is the feel-good theme from our intern, Rowan. We're feeling good. Song number 1, Hooked on a Feeling. Then it was Good Vibrations, followed by September with Earth, Wind, and Fire. And we just had Mungo Jerry in the Summertime. And we end things off with ABBA. Song number 5 in the feel-good theme is Dancing Queen. And thanks again to the Overhead Door Company of Vincennes for sponsoring the classic hit list. Here's Dancing Queen, the final song on the classic hit list on the Morning Shakeup.

Dwayne is always parenting. Cannon is always being a son. It's a great combo. The Morning Shakeup is on. Memories 107.9.

Two tickets to paradise. That's Eddie Money on the morning shakeup. Just before the 9 o'clock hour, we got the cutting crew. I just died in your arms tonight to keep the music rolling. And stick around, we got your news, national and local, coming up next on Memories 107.9.

0: And for tonight, mostly clear down to 74. For tomorrow, more sunshine, a high back into the mid-90s. Looking ahead to the holiday weekend, could be a scattered shower storm on Saturday with a high of about 95. We're talking sunshine and 92 on Sunday, temperatures cooling just slightly for Labor Day. And that's your latest forecast. I'm WTWO meteorologist Jesse Walker.
1: Thank you, Jesse. It's 11 minutes past the hour in the First Merchants Newsroom. 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It's a hot day. That's going to do it for myself. I'm by myself in the studio. Dwayne Shake out at the DCH Foundation Golf Outing at the old WCC, the Washington Country Club. Stay cool today. If you can limit your outdoor exposure, you should try to do that. Extreme heat advisory up until Friday. It's going to be hot. ZZ Top to keep the music rolling. Dwayne Shake will take you home the rest of the hour. For myself, Cannon Shake, thank you for tuning in to the Morning Shakeup. You can catch us bright and early tomorrow morning for the Friday Shakeup. 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I'm getting out of here. Sharp-dressed man, thanks for tuning in to the Morning Shakeup.

0: Greece is the word, Frankie Valli, on Memories 107.9. Tonight is drawing night at the American Legion, and your jackpot stands at $16,533, so make sure you swing by and get a ticket. They're going to draw at 7 o'clock, and you could be the big winner. 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
3: Good morning, everyone. Here's your latest forecast from the ABK Flooring Weather Center. The heat will continue really for a couple days, so details look like this. Mostly sunny, hot today. Highs around 98. Then for tonight, mostly clear down to 74. For tomorrow, more sunshine, a high back into the mid-90s. Looking ahead to the holiday weekend, could be a scattered shower storm on Saturday with a high of about 95. We're talking sunshine and 92 on Sunday. Temperatures cooling just slightly for Labor Day. And that's your latest forecast. I'm WTWO meteorologist Jesse Wong.
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0: It's the Stroke, Billy Squire. Hatchets are back home tomorrow night as they face off with Forest Park in week 3 under the Friday Night Lights. We got all the coverage for you from Hatchet Hollow starting at 7:45. Kickoff will be 8 p.m. Please note the change in time due to the extreme heat. They did push the kickoff back 1 hour. The Forest Park Washington football game will kick off at 8 p.m. tomorrow right here on Memories 107.9. North Davies Cougars try to make it 3 in a row as they return to action tomorrow as well on Razor Radio Sports 94.5 from Eastern Green. We're back with more right after this.
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2: Good morning, everyone. Here's your latest forecast from the ABK Flooring Weather Center. The heat will continue really for a couple days. So details look like this. Mostly sunny, hot today. Highs around 98. Then for tonight, mostly clear down to 74. For tomorrow, more sunshine, a high back into the mid-90s. Looking ahead to the holiday weekend, could be a scattered shower storm on Saturday with a high of about 95. We're talking sunshine and 92 on Sunday. Temperatures cooling just slightly for Labor Day. And that's your latest forecast. I'm WTWO meteorologist Jesse Wong.
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0: That's going to do it for the morning shakeup today. Thank you so much for tuning in. Always great having you with us. Don't forget, this Saturday is the Amish Quilt Auction at the Simon Graber Complex on the Oden-Kettleberg Road. What a big event. Thousands expected to come through, and always a great time. Doors open at 8 a.m. The auction starts at noon at the Simon J. Graber Complex on the Oden-Kettleberg Road. That's this Saturday. Always over Labor Day weekend, the big Daviess County Amish Quilt Auction. And tomorrow night, live music at the Commons. It's the first Friday of the month, and that means it is Grub Grooves and Brews returning. We've got Maria Granger's band, The Goats, performing starting at 5:30, and then American Pie will take the stage to wrap up the night. Beer truck, beer garden, and I should say food trucks is what I was trying to say, will be on hand as well. It's Grub Grooves and Brews, the first Friday concert at the Commons tomorrow night. Bring your lawn chairs and enjoy the show. Have a great Thursday. Thanks to the American Legion, our sponsor of the Shake Up. And, of course, don't forget to get there tonight for the big drawing, $16,533. We'll see you back here bright and early tomorrow morning at 6 a.m. for another Shake Up on WAMW. It's another big auction at Graber Auctions this Saturday morning, Highway 257 South, across from the bypass in Washington. Lots and lots of great vehicles to choose from, lawn equipment, tools, and so much more. 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
3: Good morning, everyone. Here's your latest forecast from the ABK Flooring Weather Center. The heat will continue really for a couple days, so details look like this. Mostly sunny, hot today. Highs around 98. Then for tonight, mostly clear down to 74. For tomorrow, more sunshine, a high back into the mid-90s. Looking ahead to the holiday weekend, could be a scattered shower storm on Saturday with a high of about 95. We're talking sunshine and 92 on Sunday. Temperatures cooling just slightly for Labor Day. And that's your latest forecast. I'm WTWO meteorologist Jesse Wong.
4: 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It's a great combo. The Morning Shakeup is on. 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

Sometimes Dwayne and Cannon are haha funny. Sometimes they're what the funny. And sometimes they're even what are you talking about funny. 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It's the Morning Shakeup on Memories 107.9.

0: 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It's Dead or Alive. It's Tim. Good morning. And away we go on a Thursday work day together. 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And Hojo, he's coming in next on Memories 107.9.
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6: Good morning, everyone. Here's your latest forecast from the ABK Flooring Weather Center. The heat will continue really for a couple days. So details look like this. Mostly sunny, hot today. Highs around 98. Then for tonight, mostly clear down to 74. For tomorrow, more sunshine, a high back into the mid-90s. Looking ahead to the holiday weekend, could be a scattered shower storm on Saturday with a high of about 95. We're talking sunshine and 92 on Sunday. Temperatures cooling just slightly for Labor Day. And that's your latest forecast. I'm WTWO meteorologist Jesse Wong.
7: Ask your friends. 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Well, outside of actual comedians. Memories 107.9.

0: It's One in Rome. Hello, it's Tim. Stop by and say hi on my Facebook page, facebook.com/Tim on the air. We got Billy Joel coming up, and we'll stay in the bees with Bon Jovi next.
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5: Good morning, everyone. Here's your latest forecast from the ABK Flooring Weather Center. The heat will continue really for a couple days. So details look like this. Mostly sunny, hot today. Highs around 98. Then for tonight, mostly clear down to 74. For tomorrow, more sunshine, a high back into the mid-90s. Looking ahead to the holiday weekend, could be a scattered shower storm on Saturday with a high of about 95. We're talking sunshine and 92 on Sunday. Temperatures cooling just slightly for Labor Day. And that's your latest forecast. I'm WTWO meteorologist Jesse Wong.
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0: Let's tell her all about it. It's Billy Joel along with Tim and Mega Millions tomorrow night. 177 million. That'd be a nice little nest egg to grab right before the Labor Day weekend. We'll do music from Madonna. She is next for a work day.
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2: Good morning, everyone. Here's your latest forecast from the ABK Flooring Weather Center. The heat will continue really for a couple days, so details look like this. Mostly sunny, hot today. Highs around 98. Then for tonight, mostly clear down to 74. For tomorrow, more sunshine, a high back into the mid-90s. Looking ahead to the holiday weekend, could be a scattered shower storm on Saturday with a high of about 95. We're talking sunshine and 92 on Sunday. Temperatures cooling just slightly for Labor Day. And that's your latest forecast. I'm WTWO meteorologist Jesse Wong.
3: 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And you're welcome.

0: It's Patty Smythe and Scandal. It's the Warrior. Hello there. It's Tim. Well, here we are, just short of 2 months away from Halloween, believe it or not. And hello, Dolly. That's right, Dolly Parton Halloween costumes flying off the shelves already. If there were shelves full of Halloween stuff, they would be. But people are ordering them online, and they're making DIY costumes to honor the late singer-songwriter. And you can already find wigs and hairstyles from her different eras and more online and in several stores. Yes, you can get yourself a big Dolly wig. And they say Dolly and Spider-Man are going to be two of the top costumes expected to see the little goblins coming to your door over the Halloween. And of course, Halloween being on a Saturday night, it's going to be full of kiddos having a great time over the weekend. Music on the way from the Police. That's coming up.
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8: Good morning, everyone. Here's your latest forecast from the ABK Flooring Weather Center. The heat will continue really for a couple days. So details look like this. Mostly sunny, hot today. Highs around 98. Then for tonight, mostly clear down to 74. For tomorrow, more sunshine, a high back into the mid-90s. Looking ahead to the holiday weekend, could be a scattered shower storm on Saturday with a high of about 95. We're talking sunshine and 92 on Sunday. Temperatures cooling just slightly for Labor Day. And that's your latest forecast. I'm WTWO meteorologist Jesse Wong.
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0: 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Oh no, you ain't seen nothing yet. It's BTO along with Tim. Good morning. 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
7: Good morning, everyone. Here's your latest forecast from the ABK Flooring Weather Center. The heat will continue really for a couple days, so details look like this. Mostly sunny, hot today. Highs around 98. Then for tonight, mostly clear down to 74. For tomorrow, more sunshine, a high back into the mid-90s. Looking ahead to the holiday weekend, could be a scattered shower storm on Saturday with a high of about 95. We're talking sunshine and 92 on Sunday. Temperatures cooling just slightly for Labor Day. And that's your latest forecast. I'm WTWO meteorologist Jesse Wong.
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0: From his Bad album, it's Michael Jackson, it's Tim, and the reigning champion of the Alaska Midnight Sun, Great Pumpkin Way Off, is claiming the prize once again. Dale of Anchorage won his 9th consecutive title at the Alaska State Fair. His winning entry, that's right, this is a pumpkin, it weighed 1,436 pounds. While the second place competitor, his pumpkin only weighed 291 pounds, and that's really big, 291, but 1,436 pounds. It's the man's 15th overall win, and for comparison, I looked online. What weighs around 1,400 pounds? An adult polar bear, a baby grand piano, and a large commercial riding lawnmower. Those things weigh about 1,400 pounds. That gives you perspective on how big of a pumpkin this is. Yeah, that's a great pumpkin, Charlie Brown. No doubt about that. Well, you'd be making pumpkin pie for years and years and years. Music on the way. Let's grab one from Boston. They're coming up next.
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3: 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The Knights of Columbus Treasure Hunt jackpot is up to $28,746. 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The drawing is back on Saturday, September 5th. 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License number on file. The 39th annual Davies County Amish Quilt Auction is set for Saturday, September 5th at the Simon Graber Complex on the Oaten Kettleburg Road. Enjoy a day filled with amazing vendors that include Amish dolls, quilt tops, purses, leather products, and Amish crafts of all kinds. Doors open at 8 a.m. The quilt auction begins at noon. Bring your appetite for some great food featuring sandwiches and Amish home-cooked plate lunches starting at 10 a.m. Spend the day at the 39th annual Davies County Amish Quilt Auction, Saturday, September 5th at the Simon Graber Complex. The annual Community Health Fair is back Friday, September 18th from 7 to 11 a.m. at the Simon Graber Complex on the Oaten Kettleburg Road. 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Enjoy free cholesterol checks, blood pressure, and many other free screenings too. Shop and mingle at the vendor fair while you wait for your next screening. And enjoy a free game of bingo with great prizes starting at 9 a.m. EKGs will again be offered for $25. Flu shots will be available, as well as mammography and pap smears for women at deeply discounted prices. Chem-16 and total cholesterol panels also only $44. Don't miss this opportunity to take advantage of these important screenings at the DCH Health Fair, Friday, September 18th, from 7 to 11 a.m. at the Simon Graber Complex on the Oaten Kettleburg Road, presented by Davies Community Hospital and Shake Broadcasting.
4: Good morning, everyone. Here's your latest forecast from the ABK Flooring Weather Center. The heat will continue really for a couple days. So details look like this. Mostly sunny, hot today. Highs around 98. Then for tonight, mostly clear down to 74. For tomorrow, more sunshine, a high back into the mid-90s. Looking ahead to the holiday weekend, could be a scattered shower storm on Saturday with a high of about 95. We're talking sunshine and 92 on Sunday. Temperatures cooling just slightly for Labor Day. And that's your latest forecast. I'm WTWO meteorologist Jesse Wong.
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6: 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I'm

0: Come back Saturday for another big night of great live entertainment as superstars Lone Star will be on the big stage at the Turkey Trot Festival. September 10th through the 13th at the Montgomery Brewington Park. For the complete schedule of events, follow the Montgomery Brewington Club Facebook page.
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3: Good afternoon, everyone. Here's your latest forecast from the ABK Flooring Weather Center. Sunshine, upper 90s today. For tonight, mostly clear, down to 74. Tomorrow, more sunshine, highs back in the upper 90s. Could be a scattered shower storm on Sunday at 95. We're looking at sunshine at 92 on Sunday. And that's your latest forecast. I'm WTWO meteorologist Jesse Walker.
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5: Good afternoon, everyone. Here's your latest forecast from the ABK Flooring Weather Center. Sunshine, upper 90s today. For tonight, mostly clear, down to 74. Tomorrow, more sunshine, highs back in the upper 90s. Could be a scattered shower storm on Sunday at 95. We're looking at sunshine at 92 on Sunday. And that's your latest forecast. I'm WTWO meteorologist Jesse Walker.
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0: It's Lip Sync in Funky Town. It's Tim on your Thursday work day. So if you just fill the coffee pot at the office there or at home with regular tap water, you might not actually be getting the best coffee. As experts say, filtered water can actually make the coffee taste a little bit better and help your coffee maker last longer. Filtering can remove some chlorine, metallic notes, whatever those are, metallic notes, not made by Metallica, probably, but metallic notes and other off flavors that boiling alone won't eliminate, while also cutting down on mineral scale that can build up in kettles, drip machines, espresso makers, and all that. So if your tap water isn't great, you don't have to go all in with expensive filtration system. A simple pitcher of faucet water, good place to start. So let me just throw this out there. If you have ever seen the coffee pot at a radio station, yeah, you know you need to bring in your own coffee pot and brewer, because that thing, nobody's drinking from that.
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3: Corn and hogs are lower, soybeans and cattle are higher. 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Stein has yield. Soybeans are up at the bounce in bean meal. November's 4 3/4 higher at 13.15 1/4, and January's up 5 1/4 at 13.30 1/4. Corn is down on profit taking. December's 3.5 lower at 5.40. March is 3 1/4 lower at 5.55. Live and feeder cattle are higher, with feeders in the lead on the lower move in corn as they wait for widespread direct business. Most active October lives up $4.40 at $2.14.57. October feeders are $7.17 higher at $3.21.55. And with pork lower at midday, October hogs are down 45 at $83.37. December leans 45 lower at $73.87. John Perkins, Brownfield.
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5: Good afternoon, everyone. Here's your latest forecast from the ABK Flooring Weather Center. Sunshine, upper 90s today. For tonight, mostly clear, down to 74. Tomorrow, more sunshine, highs back in the upper 90s. Could be a scattered shower storm on Sunday at 95. We're looking at sunshine at 92 on Sunday. And that's your latest forecast. I'm WTWO meteorologist Jesse Walker.
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classic from Journey. Hello, my name's Tim, and look at us go this hour with music from Earth, Wind, and Fire. Gonna crank up the Red Hot Chili Peppers, Kool and the Gang, and Paula Abdul kicking off this hour together. It's Billy Joel.

0: Classic Hits Memories 107.9. It's the crew. It's Tim. Good afternoon. And if you need some help to get going in the morning, check out our morning brain teaser. 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
6: Good afternoon, everyone. Here's your latest forecast from the ABK Flooring Weather Center. Sunshine, upper 90s today. For tonight, mostly clear, down to 74. Tomorrow, more sunshine, highs back in the upper 90s. Could be a scattered shower storm on Sunday at 95. We're looking at sunshine at 92 on Sunday. And that's your latest forecast. I'm WTWO meteorologist Jesse Walker.
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hurt our back getting out of bed this morning. Searched it on the internet. We either have a headache or we might be paralyzed. Not sure which. 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

0: It's Richard Marks along with Tim. You know how many times I've said that to my wife and daughter? I'll be right here waiting outside the store and waiting and waiting, taking a little nap in the car, reclining the seat back, waiting. Whoa, what? It's dark now. How long? What did you buy? We got music from John Mellencamp. That's on the way. And also my Facebook page. It would be delightful for you to come by. 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
6: Good afternoon, everyone. Here's your latest forecast from the ABK Flooring Weather Center. Sunshine, upper 90s today. For tonight, mostly clear, down to 74. Tomorrow, more sunshine, highs back in the upper 90s. Could be a scattered shower storm on Sunday at 95. We're looking at sunshine at 92 on Sunday. And that's your latest forecast. I'm WTWO meteorologist Jesse Walker.
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0: It's Cool in the Gang. Hello there, it's Tim. And if you win the Mega Millions tomorrow night, $177 million, undoubtedly there will be a celebration. Wow, to grab $177 right before the Labor Day weekend, give you a little extra time to start spending it. We got music from Paula Abdul next.
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6: Good afternoon, everyone. Here's your latest forecast from the ABK Flooring Weather Center. Sunshine, upper 90s today. For tonight, mostly clear, down to 74. Tomorrow, more sunshine, highs back in the upper 90s. Could be a scattered shower storm on Sunday at 95. We're looking at sunshine at 92 on Sunday. And that's your latest forecast. I'm WTWO meteorologist Jesse Walker.
7: 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So, go ahead, roll the window down and sing along.

It's John Parr. Hello, my name's Tim. We're going through a Thursday together. Yes, we are closer and closer to our Labor Day weekend. We'll crank up some Skynyrd here in a few. We got The Clash coming up, Corey Hart, and the Eurythmics are later. Kicking off this hour, one of my faves from the late 80s, Bruce Hornsby and the Range. Yep, that's just the way it is.

0: From their self-titled album in the mid-70s, Fleetwood Mac and Rhiannon. Hello there, my name is Tim. As we hang on a Thursday, knocking out a few more celebrity birthdays for today, September 3rd. Don Brewer, the drummer of Grand Funk Railroad, he's turning 78 today. He wrote and sang the lead vocals on this number one classic back in 73, We're an American Band. What a great song this is. This song screams 1970s rock. Jennifer Page turning 53 today. She had a number three pop hit back in 1998 with Crush. Also celebrating a birthday today is Danger Todd Lewis. He is the guitarist and lead vocalist of the Toadies. Remember that 90s band? They had this top 10 hit in 95 with Possum Kingdom. Jenny Finch, she's turning 46 today. A couple of Olympians are celebrating. Her team won the 2004 softball team, winning the 2004 Olympic gold medal. And Shaun White, also an Olympian. He's a five-time Olympian and three-time Olympic gold medalist in half-pipe snowboarding. So happy birthday to Jenny and Sean. And if you're celebrating today, another trip around the old sun, we've got you hooked up with music coming from The Clash and Ace of Base is next.
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7: 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The Pike County Chamber of Commerce is once again excited to be hosting the annual Taste of Pike County on Sunday, September 13th from 4 to 6 p.m. at High Banks Weddings and Events. Come out, spend the day, and enjoy some elegant cuisine from some of Pike County's finest. For more information, reach out to the Chamber at 812-354-8155 and don't miss the Taste of Pike County Sunday, September 13th from 4 to 6 p.m. at High Banks Weddings and Events in Petersburg. The annual Community Health Fair is back Friday, September 18th from 7 to 11 a.m. at the Simon Graber Complex on the Oden-Kettleburg Road. 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And enjoy a free game of bingo with great prizes starting at 9 a.m. EKGs will again be offered for $25. 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Chem-16 and total cholesterol panels also only $44. Don't miss this opportunity to take advantage of these important screenings at the DCH Health Fair, Friday, September 18th, from 7 to 11 a.m. at the Simon Graber Complex on the Oden-Kettleburg Road, presented by Davies Community Hospital and Shake Broadcasting.
2: Good afternoon, everyone. Here's your latest forecast from the ABK Flooring Weather Center. Sunshine, upper 90s today. For tonight, mostly clear, down to 74. Tomorrow, more sunshine, highs back in the upper 90s. Could be a scattered shower storm on Sunday at 95. We're looking at sunshine at 92 on Sunday. And that's your latest forecast. I'm WTWO meteorologist Jesse Walker.
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0: 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It's Madonna. Hello there. It's Tim. Alan Williams going to take you home after 4 o'clock with the afternoon shakedown. Man for Man's Earth Band's coming up, and Corey Hart up next on Memories 107.9.
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0: From 77, Manfred Mann's Earth Band, Blinded by the Light, the Springsteen tune. It's Tim heading out the door, but we're going to get together tomorrow and get you set for the Labor Day weekend. Music on the way from Let's See What We Got, Eurythmics, they're next. Have yourself a spectacular day.
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8: Good afternoon, everyone. Here's your latest forecast from the ABK Flooring Weather Center. Sunshine, upper 90s today. For tonight, mostly clear, down to 74. Tomorrow, more sunshine, highs back in the upper 90s. Could be a scattered shower storm on Sunday at 95. We're looking at sunshine at 92 on Sunday. And that's your latest forecast. I'm WTWO meteorologist Jesse Walker.
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Hey, it's Ryan Chase. Thanks for hanging out with us. Hope you're enjoying all the tunes for your Thursday. Coming up, Starship, We Built This City. Also, Mariah Carey and Fantasy. Right now, it's Creedence.

0: Mariah Carey and Fantasy. It's Ryan Chase. You may have heard me mention yesterday somebody stole more than $70,000 worth of Pabst Blue Ribbon. And now PBR is basically putting out an Amber Alert for beer. The company is offering $20,000 for info that helps recover the missing shipment. And they want their beer back by September 9th, which means somewhere there's a guy opening his garage right now going, I'm going to need a bigger fridge.
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6: Good afternoon, everyone. Here's your latest forecast from the ABK Flooring Weather Center. Sunshine, upper 90s today. For tonight, mostly clear, down to 74. Tomorrow, more sunshine, highs back in the upper 90s. Could be a scattered shower storm on Sunday at 95. We're looking at sunshine at 92 on Sunday. And that's your latest forecast. I'm WTWO meteorologist Jesse Walker.
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0: Bon Jovi, I'll be there for you. I'm Ryan Chase. If you live with a roommate, do you owe them a heads up when you're not coming home? Or is that none of their business? There's a college student that says she woke up at 4 o'clock in the morning, realized her roommate never came home from a night out, and went into full panic mode, calling her, driving around campus looking for her, even considered calling the police. Well, turns out her roommate was completely fine. She met a guy, decided to extend the evening significantly. Well, Dear Abby says the concern wasn't an overreaction and suggested roommates agree to let each other know when they're staying somewhere else overnight. I'm kind of with Abby on this one. You don't need to submit a detailed itinerary and a post-date incident report, but a quick, I'm alive, don't send a search party does seem kind of reasonable, especially when your roommate is apparently 3 minutes away from putting your face on a milk carton.
1: From the people who brought you It's the Dog Park comes...

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4: 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I'm

0: Come back Saturday for another big night of great live entertainment as superstars Lone Star will be on the big stage at the Turkey Trot Festival. 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
3: Good afternoon, everyone. Here's your latest forecast from the ABK Flooring Weather Center. Sunshine, upper 90s today. For tonight, mostly clear, down to 74. Tomorrow, more sunshine, highs back in the upper 90s. Could be a scattered shower storm on Sunday at 95. We're looking at sunshine at 92 on Sunday. And that's your latest forecast. I'm WTWO meteorologist Jesse Walker.
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5: Good afternoon, everyone. Here's your latest forecast from the ABK Flooring Weather Center. Sunshine, upper 90s today. For tonight, mostly clear, down to 74. Tomorrow, more sunshine, highs back in the upper 90s. Could be a scattered shower storm on Sunday at 95. We're looking at sunshine at 92 on Sunday. And that's your latest forecast. I'm WTWO meteorologist Jesse Walker.
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0: financial institution. Bond was set at $10,000. And 29-year-old Lance Craney of Candleburg was arrested on account of OVWI. Bond was set at $5,000. And that's a look at news from the First Merchants Newsroom on WAMW.
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2: Good afternoon, everyone. Here's your latest forecast from the ABK Flooring Weather Center. Sunshine, upper 90s today. For tonight, mostly clear, down to 74. Tomorrow, more sunshine, highs back in the upper 90s. Could be a scattered shower storm on Sunday at 95. We're looking at sunshine at 92 on Sunday. And that's your latest forecast. I'm WTWO meteorologist Jesse Walker.
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14: 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Big Al with you on the afternoon shakedown. Yes, it's the Thursday edition. Let's take a look at our national day. Should be celebrating, folks, today. It's International Cabernet Sauvignon Day. All right, and how about this one? National Baby Back Ribs Day.
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14: 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National Welsh Rarebit Day. And U.S. Bowling League Day. Woo! Celebrate that like our buddy Dwayne does by bowling a gutter ball on National Bowling League Day. Yeah. All right, let's get things kicked off here as we open the shakedown on this Thursday with Journey, Separate Ways and Worlds Apart. 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

0: Classic Hits, Memories, 107.9. John Mellencamp, get a leg up here on the Afternoon Shakedown. All right, folks, what do you say we do some good news? Good news.
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0: Here we go. Good news. Story number one. A father in Glendale, Arizona, have a profit nonprofit called the Junkie Garage, where they help people repair their vehicles for whatever they can afford. Customers bring the parts needed for the job and donate what they can for labor. The owner's name is Michael, and he's worked alongside his 16-year-old son, Matthew, for 8 years. Michael said that most air conditioning repairs end up costing less than $300 compared to the thousands you'd spend at a traditional shop. Good news! Story number two, a landlord in Milwaukee was cleaning out a vacated apartment and made an incredible discovery. It was an original Pablo Picasso etching that was stolen from a gallery nearby in 2018. The landlord quickly turned it over to the police, and the gallery owner later confirmed it was the real deal. The artwork had been valued between $35,000 and $50,000 when it disappeared. And finally, folks, good news! Story number three, a family in England just discovered they had a small fortune sitting in an old jewelry box. It turned out to be a 1930s Patek Philippe wristwatch that sold for nearly $80,000 at auction. At the first, they were only thinking they'd get $6,000 or $7,000 for the watch, but a fierce bidding war pushed the final price almost to $80,000. Apparently, those watches are exceptionally rare, so it drew interest from collectors around the world. And that's our
4: good news. Good news.
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18: Network Indiana Sports, I'm Nathaniel Finch. The competition for the Indianapolis Colts backup quarterback spot behind starter Daniel Jones has officially concluded.
19: Anthony will be our backup quarterback. I thought he did some good things through camp. He's continued to develop and grow and learn and continue to get better. With both those guys, just consistency, and that's going to be, you know, part of their job going through this season, getting those scout team reps, because you never know, you know, when their number could get called.
18: That's Colts coach Shane Steichen on quarterback Anthony Richardson. The starting quarterback continues to build a rapport with potential future Hall of Fame wide receiver Keenan Allen.
20: He's a very natural player. You can tell his feel for the game, his instincts, his awareness of coverage and getting open. And he's been doing it at a high level for a long time, and that makes it easy on a quarterback to build chemistry and understand where he's going to be.
18: The Colts about a week and a half away from the start of the regular season. The season gets underway in college football. The Purdue Boilermakers playing tomorrow. The Indiana Hoosiers then on Saturday hosting North Texas. Head coach Kurt Cignetti says despite going undefeated and winning the national championship last year, he does not have to remind the team that this is a new season.
21: I really haven't had to send that message very often because it's more about the process and how we do things and the standards. There's a subtle reminder now and then, but they're smart enough. Now, you know, you hope, you know, that hungry, humble level's where it needs to be. I think it is, but we'll learn about our team Saturday.
18: That's from the Pat and McAfee Show. The Indiana Fever take a 2.5-week break while the FIBA World Cup continues in Germany. A pair of Fever players, Caitlin Clark and Aaliyah Boston, make the roster for Team USA. The United States in action starting tomorrow morning at 8:15 a.m. It's a 30-game win streak on the line for the women's national team. Nathaniel Finch, Network Indiana.
0: 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Closing on this Thursday, September 3rd, Washington corn, September, October at $5.11 a bushel. November closing at $5.16 a bushel. Vincent's corn, September, October, November at $5.11 a bushel. January at $5.36 a bushel. Soybeans, Vincent's, September, October at $12.71 a bushel. And January at $13.02 a bushel. Just a reminder, Washington is open Friday from 7 a.m. to 3:30 p.m. We'll be closed Monday, September 7th. And open next week, Tuesday through Friday, 7 a.m. to 6 p.m., accepting corn, both wet and dry. Vincent's closed Friday, September 4th, and Monday, September 7th for the holiday. Vincent's will open next week, Tuesday through Friday, 7:30 a.m. to 4 p.m., accepting both corn and soybeans. 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
17: Good afternoon, everyone. Here's your latest forecast from the ABK Flooring Weather Center. Sunshine, upper 90s today. For tonight, mostly clear, down to 74. Tomorrow, more sunshine, highs back in the upper 90s. Could be a scattered shower storm on Sunday at 95. We're looking at sunshine at 92 on Sunday. And that's your latest forecast. I'm WTWO meteorologist Jesse Walker.
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0: 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Yes, football. 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That starts at 7:30 with Bruce Lukens and Jim Lilly. And Saturday, yes, football is back on Saturday over on the Razor 94.5. IU football in North Texas, 11 o'clock on the pregame show, 12 noon for the kickoff right here on your Shake Broadcasting Stations. 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
2: Time now to take five for your community, brought to you by German American Bank and John Dosh. Trapper John is with us today. Hello.
3: Good morning, Dwayne. How you doing?
2: Fantastic. Thank you for joining us. Must be time for another Hunter education class.
3: Yes, sir. That time's come again for our fall classes. This is the last chance this year to get your Hunter education in.
2: And so important. So important. First-time hunters. Maybe it's your young child and you want to start them off right. I mean, what's the age limit you're looking at here?
3: What we'd like to do is have the child at least 8 years of age before they take the class. That way they're able to comprehend most of the instruction that we give them.
2: Very good. And like I said, you may be a first-time hunter midlife. You may just want to start the hobby. You can come on out.
3: Yes, sir. Classes are not only for hunters, they're for anyone. I suggest that anyone that may have contact with firearms throughout their life take a hunter education class. It's not only for hunters, it's for gun safety. And you know, there's a lot of guns in our society right now, and it's very, very good idea to have proper training on how to be around them safely.
2: Man, that's a very valid point, John. You don't think about that, but yeah, this is, it's called a hunter education course, but it you could also call it gun safety course. I mean, it encompasses quite a bit.
3: Yes, it does. It encompasses the handguns, long guns, rifles, archery equipment. It goes through the safety, how to properly handle a firearm. We don't really teach you how to hunt. We teach you how to hunt safely.
2: Well, I thought you were going to... If you want to sell this, John, you got to tell them they're guaranteed to bag the big one. Yes, after taking this course. Come on. Work with me here, John. Work with me.
3: We'll give you a 50-50 shot at bagging the big one.
2: There you go. There you go. But as fall season arrives, the hunters are going to be out in full force again. It's important dates are coming up, I believe.
3: Yes. Well, squirrel season's already started. Yesterday, the early goose season and the morning dove season started, and we have... deer youth season coming up the last weekend in September, and then October 1st starts archery, and then shortly after that in November we have the deer gun seasons.
2: Very good. Well, again, get enrolled now. What does the course entail in all? How many days are we talking here?
3: Okay, the dates are for Simon J. Graber, it's not September 21st through the 24th. The Washington Conservation Club is September 14th through the 17th. This four-day class starts at 6 p.m., runs till 9 p.m. You must attend all four nights of the course that you take.
2: Very good. Well, and the best way to get signed up?
3: Best way to get signed up is to contact me either through Facebook under John Dosh or give me a call or a text at 812-259-1946. I will get you entered. Or you can go online at www.in.gov/DNR. That'll bring up the DNR site. You go to things to do, click on that. It'll take you to look for hunting and trapping icon, tap that. Go to hunter education, then the hunting courses. and you can sign up through there.
2: Again, two courses coming right here close to home. Washington Conservation Club, September 14th. Simon Graber Complex on the Young Kettleburg Road. What was that date again?
3: The Simon J was September 21st through the 24th.
2: All right. Get signed up now. Hunter education course, gun safety course. It's definitely worth the time to make sure everybody knows how to do things properly and, well, and guaranteed to bag the big one.
3: Yes. And also, this course is free. There's no charge whatsoever for the course.
2: That's important. Yeah, absolutely. Free. So take advantage of it. John, great job, sir. Thank you so much. We appreciate you stopping by with the information. Have a great day.
3: Well, we thank you for helping us promote this.
2: You bet. Take Five for Your Community is brought to you by German American Bank.
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5: Good afternoon, everyone. Here's your latest forecast from the ABK Flooring Weather Center. Sunshine, upper 90s today. For tonight, mostly clear, down to 74. Tomorrow, more sunshine, highs back in the upper 90s. Could be a scattered shower storm on Sunday at 95. We're looking at sunshine at 92 on Sunday. And that's your latest forecast. I'm WTWO meteorologist Jesse Walker.
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0: Classic Hits Memories 107.9 with Hot Chocolate. Everyone's a winner. All right, folks, let's do some headlines making their way across the world, across their nation right here at home. The trade war with Canada could cause the cost of toilet paper to rise. So we're paying more at the pump and after taking a dump. Yeah. Rick Springfield stripped off his shirt during a Vegas show. Women in the audience about died. Yes, thanks to their advanced age, some actually did. Yes. People think country singer Chris Young performed drunk at a Wisconsin concert in the corn last week. But hey, if my career led me to something called concert in the corn, yeah, I'd probably drink too. Ridley Scott says he's making another alien movie because in space, nobody can hear a blatant cash grab. Yeah. The cast of Dancing with the Stars was revealed yesterday. And as usual, you can see much bigger stars by punching yourself in the face. Yes. Folks, we're 1 week away from the start of the NFL season. At this point, everything's fresh and literally anything can happen, except the Cowboys getting into out of round one of the playoffs. Officially done. And folks, Tiger Woods has been banned from driving for 5 years. If he's got driving, the ban will roll over to another year. Yeah, I know, terrible. Stick around. We got more coming up. Shaking you down on this Thursday on Classic Hits Memories 107.9.
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4: Good afternoon, everyone. Here's your latest forecast from the ABK Flooring Weather Center. Sunshine, upper 90s today. For tonight, mostly clear, down to 74. Tomorrow, more sunshine, highs back in the upper 90s. Could be a scattered shower storm on Sunday at 95. We're looking at sunshine at 92 on Sunday. And that's your latest forecast. I'm WTWO meteorologist Jesse Walker.
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0: All right, if you have a birthday today, you celebrate with Kaia Gerber, Cindy Crawford's daughter, model-turned-actress who stars on The Shards, 25. Rita Volk, not-so-fake lesbian Amy on MTV's Faking It, is 36. OMI, cheerleader-singer, whose real name is Omar Paisley, is 40 today. Shaun White, Olympic snowboarder known as the Flying Tomato, is 40 years old today. Garrett Hedlund is 42. It's Tim McGraw's son in Friday Night Lights. Jeff Bridges' son in Tron Legacy. All right. Jenny Finch is 46. That is the Olympic softball pitcher who took home the gold in Athens and the silver in Beijing. Nick Weschler, Blue Hawk on Amazon's The Boys, is 48. Red Boo from LMFAO is 51. His real name is Stephen Gordy. Okay. Charlie Sheen, winning. He's 61 today. Costas Mandylor, Hoffman, the guy who replaced Jigsaw and the killer in Saw movies, is 61 today. Todd Lewis, singer of the Toadies, is 61 today. Steve Jones, Sex Pistols guitarist, 71. Don Brewer from Grand Funk Railroad is 78. Eric Bell, Thin Lizzy guitarist, 79 years old today. Al Jardine, the Beach Boys, 84 years old today. Mark Walker, cartoonist who created Beetle Bailey, born on this date, 1923. Eileen Brennan, Mrs. Peacock in Clue, born on this date, 1932. Today, National Baby Back Ribs Day. One day until our Labor Day weekend officially kicks off, and 7 days until the NFL season. 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

Classic hits, Memories, 107.9, Leo Sayer, and When I Need You. Slowing it down a little on this Thursday afternoon. All right, folks, what do you say we need some random facts on this Thursday?

0: that the average American uses 141 rolls of toilet paper every year, making us number one for number twos globally. The Germans are second, using an average of 134 rolls annually. Red bag number two. There's a difference between a coffin and a casket. A coffin is a hexagon with six sides, and a casket is a rectangle with four. Red bag number three. Caterpillars have about 4,000 muscles in their bodies. Humans only have around 650. Random fact number four. If you ride on a float in the Mardi Gras parade in New Orleans, you're legally required to wear a mask. A carnival mask, of course, not a COVID one. And finally, folks, random fact number five. The single One Week by Bare Naked Ladies was number one song on Billboard charts in 1998 for exactly 1 week. And it was the only Bare Naked Ladies song to ever hit number one. And that is our Random Facts on this Thursday.
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3: It's Riley Green, and I'm here with Boot Barn.
4: When I was growing up in Alabama, we didn't have cowboys, just small tracts of land, no big open fields. And to me, a cowboy was somebody that was tough, that wasn't scared to work. 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You know, he built houses his whole life. You have to have a pretty good work ethic to get up every morning and go do construction work in a hot sun in Alabama. And that was our version of a cowboy where I grew up.
3: Riley Green and Boot Barn, sharing a deep respect for the cowboy way.
5: QB2 is official in Indianapolis. I'm Network Indiana's Nathaniel Finch.
6: I was honored. I'm just blessed to continue to, you know, find a way in this league, continue to find my way on the roster. I'm just thankful that they believe in me enough to, you know, promote me QB2. And I'm just, you know, ready to work. And I'm just willing to work for this team and just, you know, provide, you know, my best self, you know, for this squad to just help us win.
5: That's the Colts now backup quarterback Anthony Richardson, who edges Riley Leonard in the team's competition behind Daniel Jones, announced just over a week before the start of the regular season. A matchup with the Ravens that Colts coach Shane Steichen is ready for.
7: Very excited. Obviously, it's here. We had our last practice today. Obviously, we got the three-day break, but it's here, and we're excited to, you know, Baltimore's going to be a hell of a test at home, and we're excited for that challenge. I know our guys are excited to play at home week one from our home crowd, so our guys will be ready to go. Just, you know, pure excitement there.
5: Coming off an undefeated national championship season in which the Indiana Hoosiers quarterback was named the Heisman Trophy winner, expectations are high for the sixth-ranked team in the country. With Fernando Mendoza now with the Las Vegas Raiders, the new quarterback is Josh Hoover, and he makes his debut in just 2 days.
8: I think Josh is in a really good place. He's settled in. He's not thinking. He's playing with confidence. I think the guys have a lot of confidence in him. He's been stringing good practices together. I think he's come a long way. And like everybody else on the team, I'm sure he's excited to play.
5: That's IU head coach Kurt Cignetti on the Pat McAfee Show. Indiana to host North Texas on Saturday afternoon. Tomorrow morning at 8:15 a.m. we start FIBA World Cup basketball play. Team USA with Caitlin Clark and Aaliyah Boston take the court in the start of a two-week tournament that will pause WNBA action in the meantime. Nathaniel Finch, Network Indiana.
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12: Here is your weather forecast from the ABK Flooring Weather Center for this evening. Mostly clear skies. Look for a low overnight around 75 degrees. For Friday, isolated showers and thunderstorms in the afternoon, otherwise sunny and hot with high near 98 degrees. Heat index values as high as 105. Isolated showers and thunderstorms tomorrow night as well, partly cloudy with a low 75. And Saturday, a slight chance of showers and thunderstorms, sunny and hot otherwise with a high near 96.
13: Waking up is so much easier when you're laughing. 9 out of 10 of our friends agree. We're not really friends with the other. This is the Morning Shakeup on Memories 107.9.

0: Classic Hits Memories, 107.9, Joan Jett and the Blackhearts, and I love rock and roll from the, well, early 80s there. Don't You Want Me, Human League tucked in there as well. All right, let's see if we've got a, well, a Thursday funny for you. We've got our Lint Lock and Safe Joke of the Day. We'll do that with Cannon Shake and Intern Rollin' coming up right after this.
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7: 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And enjoy a free game of bingo with great prizes starting at 9 a.m. EKGs will again be offered for $25. 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Chem-16 and total cholesterol panels also only $44. 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
0: Here is weather forecast from the ABK Flooring Weather Center for this evening. Mostly clear skies. Look for a low overnight around 75 degrees. For Friday, isolated showers and thunderstorms in the afternoon, otherwise sunny and hot, with high near 98 degrees. Heat index values as high as 105. Isolated showers and thunderstorms tomorrow night as well. Partly cloudy with a low 75. And Saturday, a slight chance of showers and thunderstorms, sunny and hot otherwise, with a high near 96.
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This is Memories 107.9, and we play the best music ever made.

Hey, it's Ryan Chase. Thanks for hanging out with us. Hope you're enjoying all the tunes for your Thursday. Coming up, Bobby Brown, Every Little Step. Also, Alanis Morissette, You Learn. Right now, it's The Outfield.

0: 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I'm Ryan Chase. 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
2: Here is your weather forecast from the ABK Flooring Weather Center. For this evening, mostly clear skies. Look for a low overnight around 75 degrees. For Friday, isolated showers and thunderstorms in the afternoon, otherwise sunny and hot with high near 98 degrees. Heat index values as high as 105. Isolated showers and thunderstorms tomorrow night as well, partly cloudy with a low 75. And Saturday, a slight chance of showers and thunderstorms, sunny and hot otherwise with a high near 96.
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0: Devo and Whip It, also 38 Special in there. Hold On Loosely. I'm Ryan Chase. Now, here's one that could turn your apartment into a very awkward conversation. If your roommate disappears all night, do they owe you a heads up on where they're going? This college student says her roommate stayed out overnight with a guy she just met, and when she wasn't home by 4 a.m., with her phone still sitting at the apartment, she actually drove around looking for her and almost called the police. Now, side one says, absolutely send a message. You live together, you look out for each other, and 10 seconds of effort can save somebody hours of thinking you're dead in a ditch. Side two says, no, your roommates, not parole officers. And being an adult means you don't have to file an overnight itinerary every time your evening gets extended. So what do you think? Common courtesy to check in, or none of your roommates' business where you sleep?
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7: Here is weather forecast from the ABK Flooring Weather Center for this evening. Mostly clear skies. Look for a low overnight around 75 degrees. For Friday, isolated showers and thunderstorms in the afternoon, otherwise sunny and hot with high near 98 degrees. Heat index values as high as 105. Isolated showers and thunderstorms tomorrow night as well, partly cloudy with a low 75. And Saturday, a slight chance of showers and thunderstorms, sunny and hot otherwise, with a high near 96.
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7: Here is your weather forecast from the ABK Flooring Weather Center for this evening. Mostly clear skies. Look for a low overnight around 75 degrees. For Friday, isolated showers and thunderstorms in the afternoon, otherwise sunny and hot, with high near 98 degrees. Heat index values as high as 105. Isolated showers and thunderstorms tomorrow night as well, partly cloudy with a low 75. And Saturday, a slight chance of showers and thunderstorms, sunny and hot otherwise, with a high near 96.
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1: News this hour from Town Hall. I'm Keith Peters in Washington. At a White House briefing led by Vice President J.D. Vance today, he was asked who might succeed former Press Secretary Caroline Leavitt.
2: I don't know, man. No, I don't think so.
3: During the White House daily briefing, a reporter asking Vice President J.D. Vance if Maria Bartiromo from Fox News will be the next press secretary now that she's departed the network.
2: You know, I just saw the news literally as I walked out before. I love Maria. I think she's an amazing person, amazing talent. I don't get involved in the personal drama of media stations. In fact, I'd like to invite Peter Ducey to come up here and answer a question about what happened to Maria.
3: Laura Winters reporting.
1: Norway has seized a Russian vessel to enforce a massive Ukrainian arbitration claim.
4: Norwegian authorities impounded the Russian vessel in the Arctic archipelago on Wednesday at the request of Ukraine's Naftogaz, aiming to enforce a $4.22 billion arbitration award. The case stems from Russia's 2014 illegal annexation of Crimea and its seizure of Iranian energy assets. In 2023, The Hague ordered Russia to pay the vast sum to the Ukrainian state-owned energy company for the seizures. After Russia's refusal to pay the award, Naftogaz petitioned national courts seeking court orders to seize Russian commercial assets as compensation. I'm Charles Tillotesma.
1: The Missouri Supreme Court has blocked a new U.S. House map backed by President Trump from being used in the November election. The court ruled Thursday that the map cannot be used until voters first get a chance in November to uphold or reject it. On Wall Street, the Dow by 624 points, the Nasdaq rose 366, the S&P advanced 81. More on these stories at townhall.com.
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6: 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Here is your weather forecast from the ABK Flooring Weather Center. For this evening, mostly clear skies. Look for a low overnight around 75 degrees. For Friday, isolated showers and thunderstorms in the afternoon, otherwise sunny and hot with high near 98 degrees. Heat index values as high as 105. Isolated showers and thunderstorms tomorrow night as well, partly cloudy with a low 75. And Saturday, a slight chance of showers and thunderstorms, sunny and hot otherwise with a high near 96.
0: Don't worry, summer's not over yet. But when it's gone, we'll still be here playing the best songs ever made. Classic Hits, Memories 107.9.

0: Guns N' Roses, Sweet Child of Mine. It's Ryan Chase. You know you're a pet person when planning a vacation starts with, okay, but can the dog come? They found nearly half of pet owners have actually passed on a trip because their pet couldn't tag along. And a lot would rather pile everyone into the car than fly if it meant bringing the pets. And apparently we have chosen sides too, officially. About half say they would rather travel with their pet than another person, which is fair, because your dog never takes 45 minutes getting ready, hogs the hotel bathroom, or suddenly announces that we should have taken that exit.
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7: 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Here is your weather forecast from the ABK Flooring Weather Center. For this evening, mostly clear skies. Look for a low overnight around 75 degrees. For Friday, isolated showers and thunderstorms in the afternoon, otherwise sunny and hot with high near 98 degrees. Heat index values as high as 105. Isolated showers and thunderstorms tomorrow night as well, partly cloudy with a low 75. And Saturday, a slight chance of showers and thunderstorms, sunny and hot otherwise with a high near 96.
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0: BG is more than a woman. It's Ryan Chase. 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Well, turns out you are totally normal in that aspect because they found pet owners spend a surprising amount of their talking time chatting with their animals, asking questions, giving them ridiculous nicknames, even unloading personal problems on them. 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Plus, your dog is basically the perfect therapist. Always available, never judges, and his only copay is a piece of cheese.
1: 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Chem-16 and total cholesterol panels also only $44. 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It's another big auction at Graber Auctions this Saturday morning, Highway 257 South, across from the bypass in Washington. 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Graber Auctions has a live auction on the grounds every first Saturday of a new month. 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
4: Here is your weather forecast from the ABK Flooring Weather Center for this evening. Mostly clear skies. Look for a low overnight around 75 degrees. For Friday, isolated showers and thunderstorms in the afternoon, otherwise sunny and hot with high near 98 degrees. Heat index values as high as 105. Isolated showers and thunderstorms tomorrow night as well, partly cloudy with a low 75. And Saturday, a slight chance of showers and thunderstorms, sunny and hot otherwise with a high near 96.
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0: Some good news if you were worried about Lionel Richie after his health scare. He is out of the hospital back home in Los Angeles. If you hadn't heard the news, he checked himself into intensive care after struggling through the end of a show in St. Louis, even needing a chair to finish all night long. Well, doctors reportedly ran tests for possible heart-related issues. This was actually his second health scare in just a few months after he got sick and cut a show short back in June. But the important part is Lionel's home. He's reportedly doing well and hopefully taking it easy like Sunday morning for a little while.
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